0: zvikanzi munondiuraisa namai muchaneta aiwa zvikanzi kamiedzo katainamata other seta lovely from the voice of one other than JP chapraisa mukutsei aiwa tinonakikwa zvedu tiri pano.
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0: So I'm just gonna play another track from I Can't Madzimai. Atimbonzwa kuti Madzimai how far zvikanzi Madzimai aiwa yeah on the pass of the great the lighter part of it handigoni kuimba zvangu aiwa handigoni kuimba but I try my best because you always have to try so let me just click it to I Can't Madzimai more fire aiwa ane dziyo dzakati oh dzakaimba even featuring like one other than wedu anogona ndaukangano but I'll come back to you
3: no scary

Shout out to those who are going to be here. I'm going to be here. I'm going to be here. I'm going to be here. I'm going to be here. I'm going to be here. I'm going to be here. I'm going to be here. I'm going to be here. I'm going to be here. I'm going to be here. I'm going to be here. I'm going to be here. I'm going to be here. I'm going to be here. I'm going to be here. I'm going to be here. I'm going to be here. I'm going to be here. I'm going to be here. I'm going to be here. I'm going to be here. I'm going to be here. I'm going to be here. I'm going to be here. I'm going to be here. I'm going to be here. I'm going to be here. I'm going to be here. I'm going to be here. I'm going to be here. I'm going to be here. I'm going to be here. I'm going to be here. I'm going to be here. I'm going to be here. I'm going to be here. I'm going to be here. I'm going to be here. I'm going to be here. I'm going to be here. I'm going to be here. I'm going to be here. I'm going to be here. I'm going to be here. I'm going to be here. I'm going to be here. I'm going to be here. I'm going to be here. I'm going to be

And shout out to Matsmai Aikend. A mad tune, maddest tune. All on the post of the great Aikend 91.8, 101.9. Through those Wajangoti Bata, it's just more fire, more. Signing out, Matsmai Aikend. Zugans more fire, more fire, more. Zugans no tanga ni guguma. A pan on dopas no tangira. On dopas no tangira. And dopas no perera. Dopas no tangira. Once again, on the post of the great Taiki 91.8. 101.9. Dopo kabata kudi zi. Triple. Atiende. We are not going anywhere. We are just here. Kusika. Party way. Kusika kwa china gote way. So just here on the post of the great Taiki.

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2: Coming through is I Believe I Can Fly from RK Kelly. I believe also I can do fly like a butterfly. So yeah, on the pulse of the great dike, my time is just yeah flying. 8:02. Yes, I'm just gonna say a good morning, my great dike, wherever you are. Halin jani, alifu ken jani, wamuka say mangbanani, emsweji shano. Let me just play it and roll it over your ears, and you got to listen.

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I hope you do also believe that you can fly. Yes, what it means that is, you know, whatever you just do, just believe it is no good ball. That's it on the post of the Great Dyke and 91.8 101.9. That's it on the post of the Great Dyke. Ukandona unonditra something straight to. Aywa, those out uyu mgrade daika cheto. Anuonekwa niwita something mwake. That's it. One love for us. Coming through is just anani other than Makazi Entertainment Ziganzi. Saka wena. Featuring DJ Gandu and Kushi. Let's just enjoy together. I know a lot of people got to love Makazi as I do.

0: Hope to see you enjoying on the pulse of the Great Hike 91.8 101.9 and Dopatiri Papo. Aywa, the weekend has just started. We just jumped into the weekend. What's the weekend? What's a Bella Vic? Today is just like Friday. It's another Friday. One of the Fridays of that is in May. So you will not have another Friday with the same date, just like today, 22 May 2026 is the only one. So you have to enjoy it. Zvikutodaro, unofanira kutonyatsofara because there is no other day like 22 May, iri Friday zvakare.
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0: So right here, right now, and Dopa Wiri Papo Wakati Bata Kudiji live, loud and clear, and Dopa Tiri Zedu. So we are just going down and down, deeper and deeper, more fire. Coming through is TXC, Davido, Shodai, Scott, Mavuma, Ziganzi, Nakupenda. Let's enjoy.

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o'clock I'll be giving you news.

So that's right here on the post of the Great Hike and Opa Uri Saku, wakatibata kuti dzwi. 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
1: Yeah, FM, the Pulse of the Great Dyke, and Opatiri Papo. Yeah, FM, the Pulse of the Great Dyke, 91.8, 101.9. That's where we are kicking started with energy. More energy, energizes, it is in the building. That's what we do. That's our DNA. All on the Pulse of the Great Dyke, tinorowa mangoma, tinorowa mangoma. 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Only, notice kutin, kwa zaku tuenda kuna 3 o'clock, ukona zai papo. 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
1: 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Hey, it's very painful. Anyway, that's normal. That's for life. That's your man. Ndo zvacho, ndo zvatinosangana nazvo sevanhu. On the board of the great 91.8, 101.9, ndo patiri zvetu takatandara, takatandadza. 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Takatopinda pakati ka pegore. 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You know, a lot of things just happen along the way. People lose hope. People get to drift from their plans and their visions. Hamene zvazvinoita. So focus inenge inotinetsei sevanhu. Wise. So ndo zvazviri zvakatanga na Adam na Eve mugarden vakawanikwa vatosiya vision yavo ya 2026 vakange vakutoita zvimwe different thing, drifted from their purpose, vakutoita zvimwe. So it's part of human, it's what we are as humanity. Anyway, that's it on the board of the great tag. I'm just kicking beats and hits and hits. Iwewe zvako wakakula wakatandara tichingoita kuti uenjoy unakirwe zvako unzwe kuti he was a Friday, he was a Mbella Vicky, he was a aiwa was a Friday ndezvairi inenge ine kamuka vibe kari different. So ka vibe, so just coming through is just brave the soul list zvikanzi munyaradze. Do you know that this is coming from Master Flex? Master Flex is a great diker. Yeah, on the post of the great diker, Radio Park. If you wanna record your music, you just come through.

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No man is just too much here on the pulse of the great Tech 91.8 101.9. We are just here like that. That's our DNA. 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He was a Friday, was a better fake. 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I know kuti ndo pacho paunofana kuita take it as an advantage. 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So I'm just saying love in the house, love in the building. Just as we kickstart the day with energy, coming through is just Casper, Nyovest is Ganze, Nokutula. Let us just jump into it.

I want PR5 being correct to the tunes. And Noctula. Caspa Nuvesta, Chipeza, Chipeza, Chipeza, Chipeta, Chipeta. I'm a 2K, are you there? Show up by raising your hand. Can I see? Raise your ears. Create loud and clear. 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
2: When it was a Friday, when it was on Bella Vic, we just kickstarted the day with energy. More energy as it is in the building, it's energized. Ayuaka, that's it. That's my DNA. That's it. Coming through is Jasingo Sasana. As you can say, Vuma Vuma, Fisher Master KG, and Goon Flavor. Let's just hear. Coming from Outer South Africa.

0: Vuma Vuma. 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Right here on the post of the great Ike. 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Enjoying life here on the power. What's going on? 91.8, 101.9. Ha. Kana Andrew Manira kuno fadaya, regandim boz wa kola banava. Aya Eve Melo.
1: Baby.
0: Amuje, ziri say.
1: Muje, kripsano pachapa surugula.
0: Pali say cha, ndo ya chokuska pa tonga anti.
1: Exactly, muto paketa.
0: Ndo paketa ipapo.
1: No, you actually requested what's your time Pauri Papu Yangu 3:14.
0: Exactly. So I mean, oh, maybe Drugu Zipi Gwane Friday. I don't know what's going on.
1: Ah, that's not Bena, but I don't know Manya Pakwa Paparuya Babana Mamangwa.
0: Oh, my way. I hope Kuti Muskundi see Aikoko. I'm sadly see ya, please Napota. Exactly. After the studio, move mango chai om kuma na ati bye timbonona baba na mama.
1: I travel
0: Thank you so much. Diana Rutauro. Yakanaka nyaya and don't cry like happy before you go.
1: And you have a funny feeling.
0: And don't cry, I know the
1: funny feeling.
0: Funny feeling.
1: Yeah, go read for old school. And Greek redemption song from Bob Marley.
0: Aywa, regained the Gonan Doku and Raikapi, Doku Raikako.
1: Kanawako Neva, Wotaga is working for Pangu. Yeah, George Badura.
0: My way, Dr. Manira Pana George Badura, because in your favorite one. All right, thank you so much. Thank you so much. Murabe makabata kuti zvi.
1: Ah, ndidika.
0: Sharp. 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
1: Exactly.
0: Aiwa makoma na makoma na ndokuona ikseri kwe kamera.
1: Iripo.
0: And 91.8, 101.9, I was going to say, Anibosari, Kubatikira, Iwa, they are getting us loud and clear. Thank you so much for the feedback. Iwa, Tiripo, Zugansi Kusuka Kwachena, Tinengentinemi, Iwa, DJ, thank you so much, Makati Supporter, Rambai Makadaru, Zugansi, we are going apa kwekwa, apa kuzombonona, mamana de divenyika, Iwa, it's very important, Indai Munotsigira, Muri Ikoko, Tinozo, Disney, to fire. All on the boss of the great Ike, 91.8. 101.9, come through and tell me kuti zviri sei kwauri koko ndo pandiri papo 0719255655.

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1: 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Let's see kuti varikumbo dichi.

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Anyway, that's it on the post of the great tech, but you know, player, yit after yit, and oh, paningo wa zedu, zapana 19 past, ego shinonda suzi taura, jiri correct, inai, jiri correct from my side. 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

0: 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Ndozvo zviri 91.8 101.9 ndopatiri the pulse of the great dike. 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Yeah, FM, hello.
1: Wagona shamwari, I keep the radio on fire shamwari. I want to watch Chaiko Chaiko kushua kumchete and I was actually recording and I was missing this song.
0: Aiwa, thank you so much, thank you so much.
1: There are some certain young men that are growing up and that are very innovative.

0: 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It's getting down and down and down, getting fire is lit up in the building as we start a new week with energy and more energy. Wise ya kana ukuiziva ndo yacho.
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0: So I'm just gonna jump into playing DJ Ngwazi, we can see Fake Love featuring Dr. Tawanda and LCB. That's it. Let's hear from them. Kuti avari kuti vakati gadzira chipi chimbo, we can see Fake Love. Before I play this song, usava a victim yekupa vanhu Fake Love.

driving through the weekend, driving you through the weekend, and the vibe is correct. 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I'm a fakers, we don't want you here. 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It was Royal Azoya Makulayo, that's okay, that's it. A pan legu sang and a fake love. And 91.8, 101.9, the pulse of the great tide. That's where you are kicking started day with energy. More fire, more fire, more. Ayo kusika kwati, where kusika kwa chena. And tininge tiripan, chingo tia, alivuke njani, alivuke njani. Mamka say, wamka boyere. Kuri say, kwa uri koko, ziruku di, ziruku tobida, ziruku fire. Ayo wakana uchi fire, just come through mbondo zaute. Ziruku fire to that extent, to what levels. Ayo, pangonuku nongo chito jamba maspika, kudarika inini, pangonukuita yeku nanzo maspika. Speaker, you know what? People they vibe in a different way. Vanu vano zipigwa nekuna kigwa azakasiana uye nezunu zakasiana. We don't have to fight over that. That's being humans, and that makes us unique. Zune chakuti tinge takasiana izozo. 0719255655. Get in touch with me, Papo Vondu. So DJ, ndriku zipigwa ndrikuna kiro zango over here, right here on the pulse of the Great Dike 91.8. 101.9. Yes, coming through is a Black Major Zikanzi Izo Sidakiwe Bali Iowa, featuring a Bless the Gentleman and DJ Kev. I can't wait to hear this Majune.

was on my mind, Toda. Too late, you down in the morning. At 6 o'clock, I will giving you news. But before that, Jimbo Fadaya. Let's happy, happy together. More fire, more on the post of the Great Dyke. Right here on the post of the Great Dyke, it's a morning. On a Friday, 22 May, 2026. A DJ J Max, baby.

Ya, hula sekele. As sweet as your voices. All on the boss of the Great Dyke.

If you want to greet your relatives and friends, can Odao Musa Amani Shamwari come through by 0719255655. I live again, Johnny.

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0: 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And no patriot, nobody can stop weekend. 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This is what's a Friday. What's a Bella Vicky? Iowa Tapeta. 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Right here, I'm coming there after as I knock out of work. 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
0: Now for those who are just tuning in, vachango mukanai, achirungwa graveyard, achamuno vigirone ya FM, the post of the great Ike, 91.8, 101.9. 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
2: 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Ndopa tiri papo. Tingoti mangwanani, mamuka se, zviri sei sei on a Friday like this. Friday morning, it's a very beautiful morning. Kune wose akaterera nai. Aiwa, we came through a long way. It's not a joke. 12 o'clock till now. It's a long way to go. Iwe uneni wakatsigira ako uchiteria mimanzi interacting together kuti zvifai. 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It's okay on a Friday like this, 22 May 2026. Nguva dzangu dziri pana quarter past 4 o'clock. 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But before you do that, you know kuti aiwa, it always goes with the package. 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Then you don't forget kuti undodza kuti uda kuridzirwa kambo kapi, because it's your day, it's a special day on a Friday, it's your special day. Coming through is Kaza DJ Small and DJ Mapolisa.

That's DJ Smoy and DJ Mapolisa. 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

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Anyway, Usa Dipisa Sako, Yad Zeru Dondos or Zeri, our Konamogoni, Wadzo, not on Gochi Machete, a Panawaya Vimba, Nemunu, Rume, Godzi. Ah, this is a agenda, yoi. Ah, Mawani. Anyway, on the post of the Great Jaika and 91.8, 101.9. 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

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Only on the bus of the greater Kinect 1.8 101.99. 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

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On a Friday, Friday, more fire, more fire. Aiwa, it's just a Friday. Unobotanga with more vibes, energized. As I say that, energized, we stay energized. Energized in the building as we stay energized. We begin a new day with energy. Massive, massive energy. On all the powers of the great Dike. No patini get chibatikira on a Friday. Could I saw chingote aiwaka. 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
2: So it's not only local listeners that are listening. I love to hear that there are also others who are just streaming live, and they are here on the post of the Great Dyke. Distance is not a barrier. We are not in Midlands, but we can Midlands it on digital platforms, on wakabata za opoma online platforms. Sipa bore kantinse kuti zvakamira sei zvakamuka sei vamushamara ndokumbirawo muri moresero family ye kwangu kwa maposa and the evidence could you buy uko nikati ai waka. Thanks so much evidence for getting in touch. This is the pulse of the Great Dyke, 91.8 101.9. ramba wakachibata kuti dzi ramba wakachibata chimuti. I love to hear from you kuti Durban kuri sei sei chimbondudza kuti kuri sei Durban how far chando hakusi kutonaya hakuna mafloods. I know kuti there are a lot of unusuals there. Tell us kuti zvakamira sei kwauri ikoko. Come through pa WhatsApp people. I hope to love to know about it more. So 91.8 101.9, ndopandiri ipapo. Can you just come through ovongo musa amadzakoni shamwari once and for all to vatatika aiwa. They will have a good day, a good day. It was a Friday, it was a mbela viki tingotika. It has been a long as we come through the end of the weekend nekuti kwatabvaka kure.

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0: It's a fact. 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

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Ya FM is Zimbabwe's first dedicated voice for minors.

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2: So I just want to play a song coming from Lamont Chitepo and Freeman KD Bosa. Ah, tomorrow we come with Vakuna Bosa. You can see a boy. A boys. 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So let's enjoy.

and 91.8 101.9, the boss of the great Daika Mamuka say live weekend chane kwese kwa mrikoko zodi zodi zoita say come through mbondu zaote ai waka wamuka ndo daunya tsona ni energy ka kuti munhu ninga 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

At 22 past 5 o'clock, and up any time, right here on the pulse of the Great Dyke. 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Anyway, on the pulse of the Great Dyke 91.8 101.9, and ndopa uri kutibata uri papo on a Friday like this, a very beautiful Friday, very beautiful morning, 22 May 2026. 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Shamari, so kana zvakadai, so you have to make sure kuti our Twitter I leave it to your best waikera unongofana kutodi kutonyatsoza kuti aiwa zvese bo aiwa kana zviri bo just come through 0719255655 wobva wangoratidza zviri bo. You know what, coming from Avande and Little Wayne,

That's it on the Pulse of the Great Taika, coming from Avanlen. Little Wayne, you know. That's it. Nguva dzangu, it's running. 27 past 5 o'clock. Takutosvika pana 6 o'clock vedu we. Tobva tatoparadzana here nhai vedu we. Apo news dzinenge dzato vapo. 5 minutes to the hour of 6 o'clock. I'll be just giving a goodbye, a farewell. Kuti aiwa, have a good, great day and weekend. Zvese tozosangana zvakare next week iyo Friday again. Hey mawani. So coming through is Coffee Lomide, as you can see, patati patati. I hope a lot of people are going to dance along this tune.

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Hashtag Yah360.

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2: At 13 minutes to the hour of 6 o'clock, no pani nambo. Chingwa delivu kenjani, mamka say, wamka say, great day, kawe saka terra, kwese kwa uri koko. It has been a good time with you. Pano paya FM, the pause of the great day. Kupani was at 4 o'clock, now it's getting to 6 o'clock. Apache kupai now indaba. Aywa, tafara kuwa nemi, and we are still happy. And I'm like, Dr. Buddha, Dr. Enda, Dr. Siava Nava. Unazaso, you are our partner. Tininge tituna kirwa nemi. Saka mawani kuchuwa Buddha kudaiso. But anyway, it's just like was a Friday. Was a mbela viki. Triku fadaya, kunu fadaya. 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There is a lot of congestion. Yesun chaka wanda. Manorupinda pinda, kunu chaka chaka. Saka wanda. So, those are Ziri, it's weekend. Otherwise, I just want to say and remind you that this is the 2022 May 26. Akuna umweze, just we have Friday, yakadai, yes, wa iriri. This is one. Pakalenda Rose, do one chete. Takto mira kamweka 22 May ka 2027. 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
3: Dr. Tawanda, me.

And that was a tribute to the song of Simon Chopa Chimbetu coming from Dr. Tawanda. Aywa, morning, great Aika. Nguwa zangu 8 minutes to the hour, 6 o'clock. Before I go, I just want to play a young janitor for you.

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1: Iwe, coming out loud and clear on the buzz of the Great Dyke 91.8 101.9. Aiwa nambo zangu ndo zaida jealous. Aiwa zakutono sike kompre cheka makumbo. Just down, going down to news hour in Daba. So 5 minutes to the of 6 o'clock. I just want to say thank you so much for tuning in to the post of the Great Dyke 91.8 101.9. I was on a Friday 22 May 2026. Pachirongwa icho graveyard. Nene DJ J Max. See you next time, same time, and I hope to see you massively. As we just remind you that we stay connected to the post of the Great Dyke. Nezirongwa zvakawanda zvakasiana siana. Aiwa, coming through after me is just Musala Diwa Jeso Musalala. Aiwa unomziva Musala Diwa Jeso tikangoti Musala Diwa Jeso tobvoza kuti ndiani anenge achitaugwa nezvake. Anyway, see you next time same time from 12 to the hour of 6 o'clock. I will be with you on a Friday tichingoti woza Friday woza mbela viki woza weekend. Aiwa ndindo kupinza mumudu ye weekend.
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1: So I just want, before I go, 4 minutes to the hour of 6 o'clock. Arigano kutsakira kamwe chete kandongoti umboti turu omboka wanai. Anyway, regandi kupe akaka omboka assembler before taenda to the hour of news. 3 minutes chete and doza sara. I will have a great weekend. Wise ya.

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we know that the customers worldwide are looking for sustainable products for their non-tobacco, non-combustible products. We're also looking at markets that consume such air-cured and innovative products. We are proud that we are introducing such such products to the Zimbabwean market through the Zimbabwean farmers and the...

0: pressure, its prevention, early detection, and long-term control.
1: Blood pressure. 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
0: Thirsty for water, we dig it.

Sushi Shabane, or call us at 0773-514-103 or 0715-397-320. MIS Board Drilling, we dig deep so you don't have to. In other news, the Zeta Rapi says the establishment of his dedicated

0: Security on Defence, Home Affairs, Security Services and War Veterans Affairs. Deputy Commissioner General for Crime and Operations, Len Mongwe, said the institution was created to align Zimbabwe's police assistance with international forensic and investigative standards.
1: Now, behind the establishment of the dedicated forensic science department was for enhancing investigative capabilities, improving justice delivery, strengthening public confidence and alignment with international standards, as well as addressing emerging threats. During the tour, Honorable Chair, you shall witness our forensic technologies in DNA analysis, chemistry, criminalistics, ballistics, and the cyber forensics, including our scan center. I hope this visit reinforces our commitment and dedication as an organization to high cyber.
0: I'm Samantha Muringai, and that's all for now. We have more for you in an hour. Stay with us, stay with the Pulse of the Great Dyke.
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1: The news at 7 o'clock, coming to you from the Great Dyke Centre. This is your news on the hour read by Samantha Muringai. Cholera is a dangerous but preventable disease spread through contaminated food and water. Together we can stop cholera by practicing good hygiene every day. Wash your hands with soap regularly, drink boiled or treated water, eat food while it is too hot, and keep your surroundings clean. Let's fight cholera and protect our families and communities. Zimbabwe's tripled its gold reserves over the past 2 years by forcing mining companies to pay royalties in bullion instead of cash, a policy aimed at underpinning a new local currency and reigning in chronic inflation. Tinashe Mrapata, an economic analyst, said it was a good start but added that gold reserves needed to be continuously audited by external auditors and continuously maintained.
2: I think it's a good start. So, 1 year in or just about with the governor, I think this is definitely a good start. We need to continuously have those gold reserves audited by external auditors, and they need to continuously keep those gold reserves.
1: Marlon Gwandu, another analyst, also say the foundation is being built for the currency is quite important for anchoring the currency and deepening its reach both locally and internationally.
3: It's quite remote at the moment for the general person to really feel the impact of the gold reserves on the market, but the build-up or the foundation for the currency to then gain its ground in the local market is what is currently prevalent, which I think is quite important for anchoring the currency and deepening its reach both locally and internationally.
1: In other news, in a bid to tackle rampant deforestation, Zimbabwe's tobacco farmers are pushing for wider adoption of a naturally cured variety that requires no wood, a shift that could reshape one of the country's biggest agricultural exports. Traditional tobacco curing relies on burning vast quantities of timber, stripping woodlands across major growing regions. Now, Tobacco Farmers Union Trust is rallying behind natural cured Virginia tobacco, which is air-dried rather than flue-cured.
4: We've just concluded the tour on the Atlas Agri Matabeleland project on natural cured Virginia tobacco. We are happy with the agronomic practices, the quality, even the prices on the sales floor. Yes, the project is environmentally friendly in terms of deforestation and reforestation constraints, because it's cured, it's air cured, it's naturally cured, so it's one option to go. We are happy with the concept behind, and we feel each and every auctioneer could put his cards on the table so that we aggregate the markets and come up with a national target in terms of Virginia tobacco production. Yes, the prices are quite viable. Farmers will be viable with this option. We really need to exploit the market because it's a friendly project.
1: Thirsty for water? We dig it. MIS Bore Drilling Company is your go-to crew for drilling, flushing, deepening and surveying basically. If it involves water underground, we've got you covered. Find us at Shop 19, Robert Mgabewe Shishavane, or call us at 0773-514-103 or 0715-397-320. MIS Bore Drilling, we dig deep so you don't have to. Turning our attention to crime and courts, Takudzwa Wellington Chimuso, 28, of Village Koshoro, under Chief Masunda in Shishavane, was sentenced to an effective 7 years in prison for beating his 6-year-old niece Praise Tsomeka to death while trying to teach her to ride. The High Court in Gweru convicted him of culpable homicide and handed him a 9-year sentence with 2 years suspended. Court records show that on 19 January 2026, Chimuso beat the girl with mopane and muchekesani switches when she failed to grasp the lesson and beat her again the next day with the shambok after she struggled with vowels. A witness who tried to intervene was told not to interfere. The child died on 21 January after being taken to a shrine in the Shishavane Hospital. And in regional and international news, the Democratic Republic of Congo has cancelled its pre-World Cup training camp in Kinshasa due to the ongoing Ebola outbreak in

0: the country's eastern region, with preparations now shifted to Belgium. The outbreak centered in Ituri province has reportedly killed more than 130 people, prompting the World Health Organization to declare it a public health emergency of international concern. The United States has also imposed travel restrictions on non-Americans who have recently been in DR Congo, Uganda, or South Sudan. Despite the disruptions, DR Congo's warm-up matches against Denmark on June 3 and Chile on June 9 will proceed as scheduled in Europe ahead of the FIFA World Cup in the United States, Mexico and Canada. I'm Samantha Muringai and that's all for now. We'll have more for you in an hour. Stay with us, stay with the Pulse of the Great Dyke.
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3: 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In September, we celebrate champions, entrepreneurs, and businesses of the Great Dyke. It's the annual Great Dyke Awards. 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Here, music, party, business mix and mingle as we celebrate the YA FM birthday in style. 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So what are you waiting for? Talk to us today and be part of our events. After all, it's your business that keeps growing and growing.

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1: 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Hashtag

0: Africa's most iconic marathon, the Econet Victoria Falls Marathon, happening on the 5th of July, 2026. Hashtag roar above all resistance. 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
3: 24 minutes past 7. That's the time right here. Good morning, my great daggers from all across the great dag. It's Fire Friday. And you know, I always bring you motivation for students, hustlers, and miners. And those are Dogan Tereji, Otori student, Antereji, Otori hustler, Dogan Tereji, Otori miner, and Opinda Paspeb Godi Baba. I'm a chitagam tutor. So finish the week strong. Fridays aren't just for winding down. They are your final push to close out assignments, hit your targets, and set out your next breakthrough. And use this weekend's momentum to cross the finishing line with no regrets, Baba. Naba jagana get a footy weekend here this time. Ene ga long weekends. Because man, they didn't get a holiday. Zaga tribu fada ya kufadasi kushika mse Tuesday. Baba nige baga ipa. Longest weekend ever. Mm-hmm. So for the students, are you a student, the grinder, is knowing that knowledge is a currency and your studies are your primary investment, and having the mindset that the best preparation for tomorrow is doing your best today. And the goal, I don't just study to pass, I study to understand and dominate. Pass and forget. No. Lock in your assignments. Lock it, clock it. A hustler. I read a seko wango. I'm a boy in a hustler. I'm a truck, give it big. And those that is what I'm streets. Cannot do to pick a gear. I go. I do a pinda. I do a pinda hard. So for the grind, every late night and early morning is an installment plan for your future success. Mm-hmm. And keeping the mindset that consistency is what separates the dreamers from the builders. I keep showing up. Even when you know, when you're tired and you feel exhausted. I remember the goal is to turn up the heat. And the weekend is for refueling. But the grind includes Friday, Baba. I talk grinder Friday. I'm on a team that could cheer grinder out. I didn't get a chingo grinder, Baba. Hustlers keep hustling, no matter where they are. We keep pushing. And the best rotor and we miner. I'm a cherry. Whether we're gorid, we're chrome. You're involved in mining. I push the grind, dig deep. You know that the biggest rewards lie beneath the toughest rock. Apane dombo na kauma, apane mtutra ipapo wangu, apane mari, apane gualangwa. Having the mindset to embrace the pressure and the labor. It takes extreme pressure to create the most valuable treasures. Nozi ya mimi kutubia, diamonds are made out of pressure. We understand that better than anybody. Because we are the great dikers, we understand. Tiri mondoro baba. Stay safe, stay focused, and keep extracting value out of every single shift. And keep pushing, because greatness is reserved for those who refuse to stop digging. And now it's exactly 27 minutes after 7. Do hit me up on 0719255655. And don't forget to follow us on Facebook. Our Facebook page is at the IFM Zim. We are also at X, formerly known as Twitter. At FM Zim, but follow a Pampo and you stay connected. Push up the grind. It's Friday, it's for the Friday, Hosa Pelavigi, Hosa Weekend.

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It's Fire Friday. Who's a Friday? Who's a Pella Vigi? Who's a Pella Sonto? All right, you're on the promise of the great time. You can get in touch with me and get to say good morning to your loved ones at 0719255655.

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2: 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Now. Playing more music than the others. This

When it's Friday like this, we are merciless. We make sure that you have a spontaneous Friday morning as we gravitate towards our longest weekend. A longer weekend. What an amazing thing. Africa Day. Who's Africa? Yeah, FM 91.8, 101.9. Breakfast.

And now, the Grey Dot News. Miners have a voice. And now, the Grey Dot News. Miners have a voice.

0: Bought its gold reserves over the past 2 years by forcing mining companies to pay royalties in bullion instead of cash, a policy aimed at underpinning a new local currency and reining in chronic inflation. Tinashe Mrapata, an economic analyst, said it was a good start, but added that gold reserves needed to be continuously audited by external auditors and continuously maintained.
1: I think it's a good start. So, you know, 1 year in or just about, with the governor, I think this is definitely a good start. We need to continuously have those gold reserves audited by external auditors, and they need to continuously keep those gold reserves.
0: Marlon Gwandu, another analyst, also say the foundation being built for the currency is quite important for anchoring the currency and deepening its reach both locally and internationally.
2: It's quite remote at the moment for the general person to really feel the impact of the gold reserves on the market, but the build-up or the foundation for the currency to then gain its ground in the local market is what is currently prevalent, which I think is quite important for anchoring the currency and deepening its reach both locally and internationally.
0: In other news, in a bid to tackle rampant deforestation, Zimbabwe's tobacco farmers are pushing for wider adoption of a naturally cured variety that requires no wood, a shift that could reshape one of the country's biggest agricultural exports. Traditional tobacco curing relies on burning vast quantities of timber, stripping woodlands across major growing regions. Now the Tobacco Farmers Union Trust is rallying behind natural cured Virginia tobacco, which is air dried rather than flue cured.
3: We just concluded the tour on the Atlas Agri Matabeleland project on natural cured Virginia tobacco. We are happy with the agronomic practices, the quality, even the prices on the sales floor. Yes, the project is environmentally friendly in terms of deforestation and reforestation constraints, because it's cured, it's air cured, it's naturally cured, so it's one option to go. We are happy with the concept behind, and we feel each and every auctioneer could put his cards on the table so that we aggregate the markets and come up with a national target in terms of Virginia tobacco production. Yes, the prices are quite viable. Farmers will be viable with this option. We really need to exploit the market because it's a friendly project.
0: Thirsty for water? We dig it. MIS Borr Drilling Company is your go-to crew for drilling, flushing, deepening and surveying basically. If it involves water underground, we've got you covered. Find us at Shop 19, Robert Mgabewe Shishavane, or call us at 0773-514-103 or 0715-397-320. MIS Borr Drilling, we dig deep so you don't have to. Turning our attention to crime and courts, Takutsuka Wellington Chimutso 28 of Village Koshoro under Chief Masunda in Shishavane was sentenced to an effective 7 years in prison for beating his 6-year-old niece Praise Someka to death while trying to teach her to write. The High Court in Gweru convicted him of culpable homicide and handed him a 9-year sentence with 2 years suspended. Court records show that on 19 January 2026, Chimutso beat the girl with Mopane in Muchegesano switches when she failed to grasp the lesson and beat her again the next day with the shambok after she struggled with vowels. A witness who tried to intervene was told not to interfere. The child died on 21 January after being taken to a shrine and then Shishavane Hospital. And in regional and international news, the Democratic Republic of Congo has cancelled its pre-World Cup training camp in Kinshasa due to ongoing Ebola outbreak in the country's eastern region, with preparations now shifted to Belgium. The outbreak centered in Ituri province has reportedly killed more than 130 people, prompting the World Health Organization to declare it a public health emergency of international concern. The United States has also imposed travel restrictions on non-Americans who have recently been in DR Congo, Uganda, or South Sudan. Despite the disruption, DR Congo's home up matches against Denmark on June 3 and Chile on June 9 will proceed as scheduled in Europe ahead of the FIFA World Cup in the United States, Mexico and Canada. I'm Samantha Muringai and that's

0: Well, for now, we have more for you in an hour. Stay with us, stay with the Pulse of the Grey Dyke.
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3: 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From Zimbabwe International Trade Fair, Minex, Midlands Agricultural Show, Minentra, and Zimbabwe Agricultural Show. In September, we celebrate champions, entrepreneurs, and businesses of the Grey Dyke. It's the annual Grey Dyke Awards. Then we bring the house down as thousands converge for the annual fest. Here, music, party, business mix and mingle as we celebrate the YA FM birthday in style. In November, we explore the Grey Dyke, link with its cities and towns, dance with our community, give gifts to school children as we ride and cycle during the Tour de Grey Dyke. So what are you waiting for? Talk to us today and be part of our event. After all, it's your business that keeps growing and growing.
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2: 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Hashtag roar above all resistance. 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

0: Africa's most iconic marathon, the Econet Victoria Falls Marathon, happening on the 5th of July, 2026. Hashtag roar above all resistance. 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

25 minutes past the 8. We're still going, we're still rolling. It's Fire Friday, how's the Friday? How's the Pelavigi? How's the Pelansont? We keep it positive, we keep it 100 right here. So I'll be giving you weather updates. I just in case you're planning to travel, or you just want to know for interest sake, 0719255655. If you want to hit me up, get in touch with me right in the building.

And it's Pastor 8, and this is your weather update. And let's take a look at Harare. And currently, as I'm talking to you, Harare is at around 15 degrees, and it's a sunny day, and they have to expect partly sunny skies, and with the highest temperatures around 22 degrees during the day, and dropping to 10 degrees in the night time till the next morning. And that's it for Harare. We will be allowed to Mfazwa Shaindo, Nyendo tonight. Alright, currently temperatures at around 14 degrees and there will be mostly sunny skies with the highest temperatures ranging around 23 degrees and dropping to 11 degrees in the night time till the next morning. We take a look at Mashingo, and currently in Mashingo it's around 15 degrees and it's a sunny day. They have to expect partly sunny skies with the highest temperatures ranging around 23 degrees and dropping to 11 degrees in the night time till the next morning. We take it up and we look at Kwekwe, the city of Goride, the city of gold. 16 degrees, that's the temperature currently. And then we mostly sunny skies with the highest temperatures ranging around 26 degrees and dropping to 12 degrees in the night time till the next morning. And that's it for Kwekwe Midlands province. We take a look at the heart of Midlands, the city of progress, of course, Gweru. Currently, Gweru is at around 13 degrees as I'm talking to you, and it'll be mostly sunny skies with the highest temperatures ranging around 23 degrees and dropping to 11 degrees in the night time till the next morning. It's winter time, baby. Mm-hmm. And we bring it closer to home, right in Berengwa. Currently, Berengwa is at around 14 degrees and it's a sunny day, and they have to expect partly sunny skies with the highest temperatures ranging around 23 degrees and dropping to 12 degrees in the night time till the next morning. And we close it up by looking at Rishavani Shebelebe Shabani, where I am broadcasting from, up 16 Island Road. Currently, it's around 14 degrees and it's a sunny day, and they have to expect partly sunny skies with the highest temperatures ranging around 20.

0: 23 degrees and dropping to 12 degrees in the night time till the next morning. And that's it for your weather report. 0719-255-655, that's the number to get in touch with me right here in the building. It's exactly 8:30, and I'm giving you the classic song for the hour.
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0: ready them come. 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Jariga, jariga, jariga, jariga, magaruga.
1: While we hate to.

0: breakfast.
1: I'll be still going. It's Fire Friday. I was a Friday. I was on Bella Vigia. I was on Bella Sont. Right here on the Palace of the Great Dyke with the Permanent Secretary of Enjoyment. You know how we do it. I keep it locked on. I remember to always download a radio box from your Play Store. Then over on the Tetra FM. I'm going to go to the team. I'm going to go to the team. I'm going to see you on Subata 101.9. I'm going to see you on Subata 91.8. I got data. I got chamama. I'm a smart for you. I'm going to waste any guys to run data. So you don't get to miss your favorite shows. So send your messages for 0719255655. Natasha, good morning to you. Zeri say, Anze, can you greet my mom, my Nyasha, and my nini vangu, my Lee. My Nyasha and my Lee, mom, kase. Anze, mamu, kere, ni mwana wenyo, ni mwana skana wenyo, Natasha. How are you doing? Long time, cha mama. Arise business. Azari kufamba ere. Na good morning, Auntie Sibo. Good morning, Team Rangore Profession Fusion, abo. Azari kuitere, guys. 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Mogena. It's good to know that you are in Zim, bro. Thank you so much for tuning in. Beloved, good morning to you as well. 0719255655. Pamela, good morning to you. We are the Browns of the Grid. I can check you my time. That's exactly 20 minutes to 9.
0: Yeah, I've had.

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2: Hey, Subway, I know the

Votes JT coming through. This one is his recent project, Hanzi Summer Text. I want to get back to you. I check my times exactly 5 minutes before we hit the top of the hour. 5 minutes to nine. Miss Butterfly, good morning. Hanzi Ice Image, I'm enjoying the music. Beautiful stuff. It's good to know that you're logged on. Stella, for South Africa. Good morning. Good morning to you. Sarah Dube, Pamaglazi. Good morning to you, Chamama. I'm going to say go. Baba Melo, High Voltage, Shiganzi Wadiko, Anzi Nasurugita, Shoma, Anzi Aruta Sassy Shoma, Music Jow, Yevi, Sassy Shoma, Heavy Mangoma, and Doyacho, Anzi, I'm hearing you loud and clean, Ripa Unki Mauni, Unki Mina, Anzi, Zadiro Sugar, Radio Adiro Sugar, a Heavy Uptalawami, Murugita Seiko, my citizens, Amanyama 0719255655. Which one is going to take us to the top of the hour? Shane, I'm in love.

It's the permanent secretary of enjoying the gone, the sweetest, the finest, the youngest, the maddest, the baddest. Right here on Ya FM 91.8, 101.9. Nakadula Daga, oh,

0: And now, the Great Dyke News. Miners have a voice.
1: The news at 9 o'clock. Coming to you from the Great Dyke Center, this is your news on the hour read by Samantha Murigai. Cholera is a dangerous but preventable disease spread through contaminated food and water. Together we can stop cholera by practicing good hygiene every day. Wash your hands with soap regularly, drink boiled or treated water, eat food while it is still hot, and keep your surroundings clean. Let's fight cholera and protect our families and communities. Zimbabwe's tripled its gold reserves over the past 2 years by forcing mining companies to pay royalties in bullion instead of cash, a policy aimed at underpinning a new local currency and reining in chronic inflation. Tinashe Mrapata, an economist analyst, said it was a good start but added that gold reserves needed to be continuously audited by external auditors and continuously maintained.
2: I think it's a good start. So, you know, 1 year in or just about, with the governor, I think this is definitely a good start. We need to continuously have those gold reserves audited by external auditors, and they need to continuously keep those gold reserves.
1: Marlon Gwandu, another analyst, also say the foundation being built for the currency is quite important for anchoring the currency and deepening its reach both locally and internationally.
3: It's quite remote at the moment for the general person to really feel the impact of the gold reserves on the market, but the build-up or the foundation for the currency to then gain its ground in the local market is what is currently prevalent, which I think is quite important for anchoring the currency and deepening its reach both locally and internationally.
1: In other news, in a bid to tackle rampant deforestation, Zimbabwe's tobacco farmers are pushing for wider adoption of a naturally cured variety that requires no wood, a shift that could reshape one of the country's biggest agricultural exports. Traditional tobacco curing relies on burning vast quantities of timber, stripping woodlands across major growing regions. Now the Tobacco Farmers Union Trust is rallying behind natural cured Virginia tobacco, which is air-dried rather than flue-cured. Edward June, president of the Trust, supported the initiative, saying it was good for the environment.
4: We just concluded the tour on the Atlas Agri Matabeleland project on natural cured Virginia tobacco. We are happy with the agronomic practices, the quality, even the prices on the sales floor. Yes, the project is environmentally friendly in terms of deforestation and reforestation constraints, because it's cured, it's air cured, it's naturally cured, so it's one option to go. We are happy with the concept behind, and we feel each and every auctioneer could put his cards on the table so that we aggregate the markets and come up with a national target in terms of Virginia tobacco production. Yes, the prices are quite viable. Farmers will be viable with this option. We really need to exploit the market because it's a friendly project.
1: Thirsty for water? We dig it. MIS Borr Drilling Company is your go-to crew for drilling, flushing, deepening and surveying basically. If it involves water underground, we've got you covered. Find us at Shop 19, Robert Mugabe Shishavane, or call us at 0773-514-103 or 0715-397-320. MIS Borr Drilling, we dig deep so you don't have to. Turning our attention to crime and courts, Takutswa Wellington Chimuso 28 of Village Kosoro under Chief Masunda in Shishavane was sentenced to an effective 7 years in prison for beating his 6-year-old niece Praise Somega to death while trying to teach her to ride. The High Court in Gweru convicted him of culpable homicide and handed him a 9-year sentence with 2 years suspended. Court records show that on 19 January, Chimuso beat the girl with mopane and muchekesane switches when she failed to grasp the lesson and beat her again the next day with the shambo after she struggled with vowels. A witness who tried to intervene was told not to interfere. The child died on 21 January after being taken to a shrine and then Shishavane Hospital. And in regional and international news, the Democratic Republic of Congo has cancelled its pre-World Cup training camp in Kinshasa due to the ongoing Ebola outbreak in the country's eastern region, with preparations now shifted to Belgium. The outbreak centered in Ituri province has reportedly killed more than 130 people, prompting the World Health Organization to declare it a public health emergency of international concern. The United States has imposed travel restrictions on non-Americans who have recently been in DR Congo, Uganda, or South Sudan. Despite the disruption, DR Congo's warm-up matches against Denmark on June 3 and Chile on June 9 will proceed as scheduled in Europe ahead of the FIFA World Cup in United States, Mexico, and Canada. I'm Samantha Muringai, and that's all for now. We'll have more for you in an hour. Stay with us. Stay with the Pulse, the Grey Dyke.
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5: 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From Zimbabwe International Trade Fair, Minex, Midlands Agricultural Show, Minentra, and Zimbabwe Agricultural Show. In September, we celebrate champions, entrepreneurs, and businesses of the Great Dyke. It's the annual Great Dyke Awards. Then we bring the house down as thousands converge for the annual fest. Here, music, party, business mix and mingle as we celebrate the YA FM birthday in style. 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So what are you waiting for? Talk to us today and be part of our events. After all, it's your business that keeps growing and growing.
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1: 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That's the time right here. Fair last hour, Momo. 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That's the morning, Masala Duajesu Hoyo. Hello, heavy. Hello, good morning, Masala Duajesu Hoyo. 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And my little shout out to you. I remember it was a Friday. It was a Peda Vigi. It was a Peda Soto. Atirwele na heavy mangoma ama sasweta mashoma because it's Friday.

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0: Mama Kimi, anza skipa nemsalate. 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Participa den. Anza mamka seko DJ, and that's my anesu kwa chibanguza uko. Thank you so much for coming through. Natasha, I know you're still there. Thank you so much for tuning in. My first family Shikari, Profession Fusion Apple. Good morning. Alivuga njani. 26 minutes after 9. We're still going. We're still moving. Zende ipe msala duwashe ni mutsiri umai wangu mai Aaron na gogo mamo hapa fu maira apo ndi mamo kuma glaze. I have you, thank you so much for coming through. Gogo mamo B, good morning to you. Anzi good morning msala duwashe so ni mutsiri umai great dikers SF and my presenters SF. Thank you so much for coming through. 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That's Amy Kusegona Oko. Apariseko Pashegona Bo. Thank you so much for coming through. 0719255655. And Uzo Turkun Tere Papi Pacho. And Mandela, shout out to you, Negu Getura. 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Masaso Itamashoma.
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0: Huku Tanzania, it's was a Friday, hoza mpela vigi, hoza mpela sonjo. 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
1: Yeah.
0: 0719255655. 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

0: 27 minutes to 10. Now there's the time right here. It's also Friday. Awesome Pela Vigi. Awesome Pela Sonto. A fire Friday, Baba. 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Zero 719255655. 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

Music non-stop. We started this day on fire, and we ain't stopping. We keep going. At the post of the great Ike, let me know. Republic of Wango, Wanguda. How's the Friday? Nagataka Farisa Sukutoza Kutoti Ayo, a long weekend. A Monday, I got two Nikumabas. At negative hoes of the Susu. I never found which it is only day. I tanka Friday. I did a garongeka Wango. While

0: 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Now. Playing more music than the others. This is the Pulse of the Dyke.
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Asambe let me know where you are tuning in from. 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

Naka Duna Daka all the way. That's 0719255655. We keep it going, huh? Mumsvangu, Muri Sei Sei, Akuru Tedze Uko, Hanze Morning Morning, that's my Mauto, Mam Kaseko Mama, Zirku Famba Yere. Thank you so much for tuning in. Arevandi Vendato Seva number Zenu 0719 255655. Tombo Digo, Tombo Tirumba Yere.

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This is me signing out. 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
6: I think it's a good start. So, you know, 1 year in or just about with the governor, I think this is definitely a good start. We need to continuously have those gold reserves audited by external auditors, and they need to continuously keep those gold reserves.
5: Zvichakadaro, kunyange hazvo bhanga guru rakawedzera goridhe raro, dhora reUS richiri kushandiswa zvakanyanya muzvitoro nemabhizimusi. 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
7: It's quite remote at the moment for the general person to really feel the impact of the gold reserves on the market, but the build-up or the foundation for the currency to then gain its ground in the local market is what is currently prevalent, which I think is quite important for anchoring the currency and deepening its reach both locally and internationally.
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8: We just concluded the tour on the Atlas Agri Matabele and project on natural cured Virginia tobacco. We are happy with the agronomic practices, the quality, even the prices on the sales floor. Yes, the project is environmentally friendly in terms of deforestation and reforestation constraints, because it's cured, it's air cured, it's naturally cured, so it's one option to go. We are happy with the concept behind, and we feel each and every auctioneer could put his cards on the table so that we aggregate the markets and come up with a national target in terms of Virginia tobacco production. Yes, the prices are quite viable. Farmers will be viable with this option. We really need to exploit the market because it's a friendly project.
5: Mune dambudziko remvura here. 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

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This is on provide on social media.

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2: 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So, you know, 1 year in or just about with the governor, I think this is definitely a good start. We need to continuously have those gold reserves audited by external auditors, and they need to continuously keep those gold reserves.
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3: It's quite remote at the moment for the general person to really feel the impact of the gold reserves on the market, but the build up or the foundation for the currency to then gain its ground in the local market is what is currently prevalent, which I think is quite important for anchoring the currency and deepening its reach both locally and internationally.
1: Mune imwe nyaya, mukuedza kuderedza kutemwa kwemiti, varimi vefodya muZimbabwe vari kukurudzira kushandiswa kwefodya inoomeswa nemepo pachinzvimbo chekushandisa huni. 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
4: We just concluded the tour on the Atlas Agri Matabeleland project on natural cured Virginia tobacco. We are happy with the agronomic practices, the quality, even the prices on the sales floor. Yes, the project is environmentally friendly in terms of deforestation and reforestation constraints, because it's cured, it's air cured, it's naturally cured, so it's one option to go. We are happy with the concept behind, and we feel each and every auctioneer could put his cards on the table so that we aggregate the markets and come up with a national target in terms of Virginia tobacco production. Yes, the prices are quite viable. Farmers will be viable with this option. We really need to exploit the market because it's a friendly project.
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0: 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All right, I had children portrait, look on the couple to Yagadi in the EP. All right, upon a member, I'm going to message, but this is someone, Chayoni, my tower and Nishu Tigo would be putting news as a very one and nobly matters. I tower and Yababa, Vagarova, Msukura, which one is you, Babakarova, Msukuru, Sakai Pisisa, and a good Anga Kuno, when you're a star, K. Apamana, Mudiki Diki, Saka Siri, Sanya Chokatamuturo. News, Goda Mohana, Vimbai, Vagadumuzi Fambira, and Yadza Choke to Vaun, it is the Zaka Fambasi, Vakadu Tonguavo, Vakandavo, Kujiriquavo, we won't go Tongo, won't walk to walk to Zaka Fambasi, as you know, Wadza, as you know, Wadza, which Monam Diki, oh, Kurisir, how open you occupy Jira, as Nakumira Kanaka, as Nakunak.
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0: quite remote at the moment.
1: And now, the Great Dyke News. Miners have a voice.
2: Coming to you from the Great Dyke Center, this is your news on the hour read by Aisha Mbeo. Planet Gold Zimbabwe says it is intensifying efforts to eliminate mercury use in artisanal and small-scale gold mining as the country battles growing environmental public

0: health risks linked to unsafe mineral processing. Speaking during a field tour of Rogers Mine and Rosie 25 Mine, Planet Gold Zimbabwe Projects Manager Nyaradzai Mutonori said the initiative is targeting a reduction of 4.85 tons of mercury usage within Zimbabwe's artisanal mining sector.
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0: 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The program is now in its second year and focusing on identifying mercury-free gold recovery technologies suited to different ore bodies across Zimbabwe's mining districts.
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0: We want to introduce methods and technologies that have been proven to work efficiently without the use of mercury, she said. One of the biggest breakthroughs observed during the tour came from women miners at Rogers Mine who have reportedly abandoned mercury and adapted safer mineral separation techniques using magnets to remove all chrome and impurities from gold ore. Mutonori praised the women miners for embracing environmentally safer practices after learning about mercury's dangers to human health. They listened and acted after realizing that mercury is harmful, she said. Zimbabwe's artisanal mining sector remains one of the largest users of mercury, with many miners relying on chemical to separate gold from ore despite growing evidence linking mercury exposure to severe neurological, respiratory, and developmental health problems. In other news, businessman Wilkno Jovayo says he has no regrets over the arrest of his ex-wife Sonja Madzikanda and her mother Tabita Madzikanda, who spent nearly a week in custody over allegations linked to circulating AI-generated images involving him and South African President Cyril Ramaphosa. The high-profile fallout has triggered widespread debate online after Jovayo publicly defended his decision to pursue legal action before later withdrawing the charges. Speaking on the matter, Jovayo appeared unapologetic, saying the pair had now vanzwa bata, a Shona expression loosely implying they finally experienced the consequences of their actions. According to Jovayo, he only decided to withdraw the case after emotional questions from his children.
2: She's the mother of my children, so I have forgiven her. My kids have been calling, asking, where's mommy? So once it involves my kids, then I'm defeated because those are the people I love the most. No, I don't regret anything because for my mother-in-law to circulate, you know, fake pictures of me and President Ramaphosa as a way of trying to show that President Ramaphosa's spokesperson lied, that it was my first time meeting him at Pre-Cape Farm, I think that was a bit out of order. She went to the extremes. You know, citizens must respect heads of state. Then that was uncalled for. and she deserves to have slept inside for a few days, so she knows what to do as a 63-year-old woman, so Anzoa Batakap.
0: The case has once again thrust Zimbabwe's growing concerns around artificial intelligence, cyber laws, and online misinformation into the spotlight. Social media users remain sharply divided, with some defending Chivaya's right to protect his reputation, while others questioned whether arrest and detention were proportionate response to online dispute. The matter also highlights the increasingly blurred lines between technology, personal conflict, and criminal law in the age of AI-generated content. That's all for now. Stay tuned for more news updates. My name is Aisha Mbewe.
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2: Sithakazelela amasiko ethu mhla ka-21 kuNkwenkwezi kunyanga yamasiko ethu kumongameli

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0: 19 minutes at 1 o'clock, Nokwezelokatera FM 101.9, the pulse of the grid, 91.8, uina go biu. 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

0: All 3 minutes to 1 o'clock. No, because we're watching Royal FM 101.9, the pulse of the great day. We're not going to be using it. We're not going to talk about it. A very sad story. 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Chichi no mbonzi shamari. 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So, I'm actually following Pepe Dube on Facebook. Story yake, it's so heartbreaking. Achiti sure someone wanting to trust someone probably never imagined kuti anogona kukukwadza muno usingambofungire overti maybe in this final moments he cried for mercy, prayed for another chance or wished someone could save him before it was too late. 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Some deaths have lived a different kind of pain, the kind of changes people forever, you know. 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My name is Gogobiu, handi pano pa Yaya FM.
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0: 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And now, the Great Dyke News. 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
3: So once it involves my kids, then I'm defeated because those are the people I love the most. No, I don't regret anything because for my mother-in-law to circulate, you know, fake pictures of me and President Ramaphosa as a way of trying to show that President Ramaphosa, the spokesperson, lied that it was my first time meeting him at Pre-Cape Farm, I think that was a bit out of order. She went to the extremes. You know, citizens must respect heads of state. That was uncalled for. And she deserves to have slept inside for a few days. So she knows what to do as a 63-year-old woman. So, Anzwa Bataka.
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2: She's the mother of my children, so I have forgiven her. My kids have been calling, asking, where's mommy? So once it involves my kids, then I'm defeated, because those are the people I love the most. No, I don't regret anything, because for my mother-in-law to circulate, you know, fake pictures of me in prison, Ramaphosa, as a way of trying to show that President Ramaphosa's spokesperson lied, that it was my first time meeting him at Pre-Cape Farm. I think that was a bit out of order. She went to the extremes. You know, citizens must respect heads of state. Then that was uncalled for. And she deserves to have slept inside for a few days, so she knows what to do as a 63-year-old woman. So, Anzwa Bataka.
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And that's my tag, your tag. Welcome to the Gold Rush with your golden boy, Ali Baba, Ali Beto. One way kwa changwadoro, aka Denya Mfombi, Denya Mfakas. Our daddy Reiko Mzimbo, our daddy Reiko Mzimbabwe. A joyful praise coming through on a kili kili Friday with Ngoro Ayemi Nana. So you know the drill, the golden crew, a link and request karika Friday. 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

0: 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I made them shine shine from a glance. A big shout out to you. Sarah Dewey. Lady D. I chama my beers and umbronzi. I'm a chicas. My mandini. My prince. I'm a jango. I'm a essayabo. Pretori. I'm a jango. I'm going to plan a week weekend. But I just took me there, my rents. I'm going to go to the house. I'm going on Sunday. Hard Rock versus Dynamos. Hi, what's up, Alberto? May you please play me a song in on the depression from Dax. Can also get a jugunita and any. And then I got train a box and I'll come to your house. Okay, I read that. I'm just three taekwondo. Didn't get a chiaku messes and debu. And it's in an era and Michelle. I'm not going to party quite in a mujinga. Mechrevo. Azotuni. Changwa mabiyaz ando kumbiru waka kuri ziru anzi ya Freeman ya kutivura mukova awe mukova achiro flu yangu nupa yada kutiza. Hi DJ Masera say andi turn out some toza kusipoza andi ziroga song from Take a Man andi chingenda wana mare Nicha chinja wazango. 0792 55655. That's my tag, your tag. But we move, we groove, we vibe. I keep sending you messages. Timona Zaka Mira 1-1. This Friday. It's exactly 24 minutes past the 2 o'clock right here on the FM.
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Mama, a piece in the world, 0792-556-55. Remember, this is a link and request. And got my plans. I got a mirror one. As you got Friday, and got any Friday, and you don't want to come to you. But you know, Zonzi is Sunday, and then I got money and I got Bonora, Jagamira say, Padimba, Hard Rock, Avisa Dimbari, Pacquequabo, at Chicopa Live Commentary, Tilly Baba. I saw to number Jagamira 1-1, Jagamira say. Hi, I'll bet on the Ziroga song. You know, the My Munya, ya Chief Wenge. This is My Ru Bachi. Kwa Machalaga. Parise Jabo Pa Machalaga. Alianda, big shout out to you. That's a good to be there, my guy. As you can see, Daddy, what are you doing, Fakus? Thank you so much. I love this song. This is Taylor, straight out of SA. Lady D, a big shout out to you. I see you. I want to rock up a bar area. I made him shine from a glass. And do guigwa, and do it go do, and do it go obvio, and do it to a bungam popot. Yes, chica Friday. You go there, come on, I can go there. I can go back to farm, so do varana. Motors on go on any Monday. I go to farm, go big. And then do papa, you go to a bed, kids, and go, I mean, go to Murum Den, Macara, Nevana. 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Remember, it's a kile Friday. Yes, Park, Yaluda, Kungo, Nanzama, Speaker, Chet. Regarding what I saw, those are the panel watch a chimney's on a mujolo, Nasi, Chao, Chao, and a chimney's on a mujolo, Chet.

0: Umlayezo lo usiulethelwe yi-Ministry of Sports, Recreation, Arts and Culture ibambene le-National Arts Council of Zimbabwe.
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1: The news at 3 o'clock. Coming to you from the Grey Dyke Center, this is your news on the hour read by Samantha Muringai. Cholera is a dangerous but preventable disease spread through contaminated food and water. Together we can stop cholera by practicing good hygiene every day. Wash your hands with soap regularly, drink boiled or treated water, eat food while it is still hot, and keep your surroundings clean. Let's fight cholera and protect our families and communities. Planet Gold Zimbabwe says it is intensifying efforts to eliminate mercury use in artisanal and small-scale gold mining as the country battles growing environmental and public health risk linked to unsafe mineral processing. Speaking during a field tour of Rogers Mine and Rosie 25 Mine, Planet Gold Zimbabwe project manager Nyarazai Mutonori said the initiative is targeting a reduction of 4.85 tons of mercury usage within Zimbabwe's artisanal mining sector.
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1: The program is now in its second year and is focusing on identifying mercury-free gold recovery technologies suited to different ore bodies across Zimbabwe's mining districts. Mutonori said the current phase involves matching alternative extraction methods with specific...
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1: In other news, businessman Wignall Chivayo says he has no regrets over the arrest of his ex-wife Sonia Madzikanda and her mother Tabitha Madzikanda, who spent nearly a week in custody over allegation leaks to circulating AI-generated images involving him in South African President Cyril Ramaphosa. The high-profile fallout has triggered widespread debate online after Chivayo publicly defended his decision to pursue legal action before later withdrawing the charges. Speaking on the matter, Chivayo said he only decided to withdraw the case after emotional questions from his children.
3: She's the mother of my children, so I have forgiven her. My kids have been calling, asking, where's mommy? So once it involves my kids, then I'm defeated because those are the people I love the most. No, I don't regret anything because for my mother-in-law to circulate, you know, fake pictures of me in prison, Ramaphosa, as a way of trying to show that President Ramaphosa's spokesperson lied, that it was my first time meeting him at Pre-Cape Farm. I think that was a bit out of order. She went to the extremes. You know, citizens must respect heads of state. Then that was uncalled for. And she deserves to have slept inside for a few days. So she knows what to do as a 63-year-old woman. So, Anzo Abatakapo.
1: 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MIS Borr Drilling, we dig deep so you don't have to. Turning to sports news, Highlander star Mongameli Chuma says he is honored to receive his second Warriors call-up and is ready to fight for Zimbabwe at the Unity Cup. The Bosso midfielder says the squad is focused and determined to make the nation proud as preparations continue ahead of the tournament in England.
4: I think me and my brothers will go there and fight for the country. It's a good thing to represent your country. Everyone is expecting something from you, so I think we'll go there and fight for the country so that we bring the trophy back home.
1: I'm Samantha Muringai, and that's all for now. We'll have more for you in an hour. Stay with us, stay with the Pulse of the Grey Dyke.
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5: 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It's the annual Great Dyke Awards. Then we bring the house down as thousands converge for the annual fest. Here, music, party, business mix and mingle as we celebrate the YA FM birthday in style. 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So what are you waiting for? Talk to us today and be part of our events. After all, it's your business that keeps growing and growing.

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3 o'clock right here on the FM 91.8 101.9 at the pulse of the Great Ike Divenika Baba Guta Baba Rare. I'm watching King David. I'm watching the Nip. And the gospel of Namaru. Eshuere. So we move, we groove, we vibe on a Kele Kele Friday. Remember? Tine the Palawane Wellness Challenge. And the Yakun the Palawane Awareness and Fun Day. And I got to Zero Live and I soda. I was going to soda. And now Nyara and I got soda. Nangwari, Nangwari, Nangwari. I know Bongo, I know Bate, Nangwari, why is it carry? But anyways, we move, we groove, we vibe. I'm about to grab a carry the redos, the Adams, or an Asakamira. So, remember, you know the drill, first to come, first to save. I take no pets, I'm a sports. Redo number one. Yakamira Yakadai, so. A girl has many brothers as sisters, but each brother is only half as many brothers as sisters. How many brothers and sisters are there in the family? A girl has as many brothers and sisters, but each brother is only half as many brothers as sisters. How many brothers and sisters are there in the family? A girl has as many brothers as sisters, but each brother is only half as many brothers as sisters. How many brothers and sisters are there in the family? That's redo number one. Redo number two. A thief enters a store and demands that the clerk open up the store safe. The clerk says, the code for the safe is different every day. And if you hurt me, you will never get the code. But the thief managed to guess the code on his own. How did he do it? A thief enters a store and demands that the clerk opens up the store safe. The clerk says, the code for the safe is different every day. And if you hurt me, you will never get the code. But the thief manages to guess the code on his own. How did he do it? 0792556555. Winner gets to go near a Palawani branded t-shirt. A Timbunota, which is Gwina Mzora Nason, a Kili Kili, a Kili Kili Friday, and Diana. 0792556555. Let's do it.

4 o'clock right here on the FM Killer T. My wangu varozi. Obed Stoller's favorite, one Jake Sparrow. I'm going to my dance up. Away go, no tender. I remember the Polar One Wellness Challenge is there on the 6th of June. I kunzimbo yema ara wobo wobo. What we do, we run, walk, a cycle.

by Purple. 21 kilometers, 10 kilometers, and 5 kilometers. And the idea is to get fit, have fun, and make some good memories. So registration in gori $20 change my banana chete. And for $20 you get your FC Platinum jersey, you get your medals, and ne miu yako ipapo. Remember, we do have the Palawani delicacy kunzimbo yema ora wobo ikaka. We move, we groove, we vibe on a kili Friday. 0792556 55. So if you wanna register a number danda kukupa ndoza uno chaya nare gana WhatsApp azako 0775207193 0775207195 or 0712430783 0717 243 0783 and open on go chai papo. Jaco Zotoita. So Maridu Zajaka Miraka Daisa. Redo number one. Remember, you know the drill, first come, first serve. Redo number one. A girl has as many brothers as sisters, but each brother is only half as many brothers as sisters. How many brothers and sisters are there in the family? A girl has as many brothers as sisters, but each brother is only half as many brothers as sisters. How many brothers and sisters are there in the family? Number two, a thief enters a store and demands that the clerk open up this store safe. The clerk says, the code for the safe is different every day, and if you hurt me, you will never get the code. But the thief manages to guess the code on his own. How did he do it? A thief enters the store and demands that the clerk open up the store safe. The clerk says, the code for the safe is different every day, and if you hurt me, you will never get the code. But the thief manages to guess the code on his own. How did he do it? 0719255655. That's my tag, your tag. Appreciating the local talent. A big shout out to Elder Musoma, straight out of Pamton Jennings. Niganimbo appreciate on Naga Daiso. Ne basa racho ra urubata. Matembelism featuring Young Killer. Nasindo Friday ka. Big shout out to my chauffeur Ose Kunzoko.

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6: 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Checking out sounds of Sammy K. Golden from the album Therapy for the Heart. This is Yeah Champion. 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

0: P1 Japraiser, I'm coming through with a vote. I go no so acho ga no ro wa chele de mtwinya aso ganze na misipala wani changwa doroga. I think my reduce that apa na slack akanya ko remera, but anyways anzi wo chawo akuita apa ndi chekuti chero agona one nongotora one agona one at no mpasheti yake. So I read you number one. A girl has many brothers as sisters, but each brother has only half as many brothers as sisters. How many brothers and sisters are there in the family? A girl has as many brothers as sisters, but each brother has only half as many brothers as sisters. How many brothers and sisters are there in the family? Number two, a thief enters a store and demands that the clerk opens up the store safe. The clerk says, the code for the safe is different every day. And if you ask me, you will never get the code. But the thief manages to get the code on his own. How did he do it? The thief enters a store and demands that the clerk opens up the store safe. The clerk says, the code for the safe is different every day. And if you ask me, you will never get the code. But the thief manages to get the code on his own. How did he do it? 0709255655. So let's go, the Golden Crew.
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Weekend 0792-55655. That's my take, your take. We move, we groove, we vibe. So soon after the great tech news, and when you turn on my messages, turn on Tarquin and Chetiacha and Diani, Zukutoguna, Zunya, Zicha, Zuchaizo. So, taking the redos one more time, one last time. Girl is as many brothers as sisters, but each brother is only half as many brothers as sisters. How many brothers and sisters are there in the family? A girl has as many brothers as sisters, but each brother is only half as many brothers as sisters. How many brothers and sisters are there in the family? Number two, a thief enters a store and demands that the clerk opens up the store safe. The clerk says the code for the safe is different every day, and if you ask me, you will never get the code. A thief enters a store and demands the clerk to open the store safe. The clerk says that the code for the safe is different every day, and if you ask me, you never get the code. But the thief manages to get the code on his own. How did he do it? 0709-255-655.

0: And now, the Great Dyke News. 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
1: The news at 4 o'clock, coming to you from the Great Dyke Center. This is your news on the hour, read by Samantha Muringai. Cholera is a dangerous but preventable disease spread through contaminated food and water. Together we can stop cholera by practicing good hygiene every day. Wash your hands with soap regularly, drink boiled or treated water, eat food while it is still hot, and keep your surroundings clean. Let's fight cholera and protect our families and communities. Planet Gold Zimbabwe says it is intensifying efforts to eliminate mercury use in artisanal and small-scale gold mining as the country battles growing environmental and public health risk linked to unsafe mineral processing. Speaking during a field tour of Rogers Mine in Rossi 25 Mine, Planet Gold Zimbabwe Projects Manager Nyaradzai Mutonori said the initiative is targeting a reduction of 4.85 tons of mercury within Zimbabwe's artisanal mining sector.
2: So toi yanga yakakosha zvikuru kuPlanet Gold Zimbabwe nekuti Planet Gold Zimbabwe donzvo redu ndere kureduce the use of mercury in artisanal small scale gold mining by 4.85 tons sezvatinogara tichireva. 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
1: The program is now in its second year and is focusing on identifying mercury-free gold recovery technologies suited to different ore bodies across Zimbabwe's mining districts. Mutonori said the current phase involves matching alternative extraction methods with specific mineral composition before rolling out proven technologies of miners.
2: Saka toya taita nhasi iri kutipa muono kana kuti mamirire ezvinhu pari zvino tisati taunza ma technologies e mercury free gold processing in line with the Planet Gold project objective. 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
1: However, Mutonori also warned about the risk mercury contamination can spread into rivers, dams and food systems, placing entire mining communities at risk. In other news, businessman Wignor Chivayo says he has no regrets over the arrest of his ex-wife Sonia Madzikanda and her mother Tabita Madzikanda, who spent nearly a week in custody over allegations linked to circulating AI-generated images involving him and South African President Cyril Ramaphosa. The High Court fallout has triggered widespread debate online after Chivayo publicly defended his decision to pursue legal action before later withdrawing the charges. Speaking on the matter, Chivayo said he only decided to withdraw the case after emotional questions from his children.
3: She's the mother of my children, so I have forgiven her. My kids have been calling, asking, where's mommy? So once it involves my kids, then I'm defeated because those are the people I love the most. No, I don't regret anything because for my mother-in-law to circulate, you know, fake pictures of me in prison, Ramaphosa, as a way of trying to show that President Ramaphosa's spokesperson lied that it was my first time meeting him and Cricket Farm. I think that was a bit out of order. She went to the extremes. You know, citizens must respect heads of state. that was uncalled for, and she deserves to have slept inside for a few days. So she knows what to do as a 63-year-old woman. So Anzo Abata Cup.
1: Thirsty for water? We dig it. MIS Bore Drilling Company is your go-to crew for drilling, flashing, deepening and surveying basically. 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MIS Bore Drilling, we dig deep so you don't have to. Turning to sports news, Highlander star Mongameli Tshuma says he is honored to receive his second Warriors call-up and is ready to fight for Zimbabwe at the Unity Cup. The Bosso midfielder says the squad is focused and determined to make the nation proud as preparations continue ahead of the tournament in England.
4: I think me and my brothers will go there and fight for the country. It's a good thing to represent your country. Everyone is expecting something from you. So I think we'll go there and fight for the country so that we bring the trophy back home.
1: I'm Samantha Muringai, and that's all for now. We'll have more for you in an hour. Stay with us. 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
5: 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Here, music, party, business mix and mingle as we celebrate the YA FM birthday in style. 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

0: 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That's my take, your take. Chamadur. Kanawan me pala wan na swa sir gudane t-shirt yawa. Maridus mhlova na watapiwa na se. Ai kanandise ni zwangu, count me out and akundikana. This is a rejoice straight out a lot for. As you can kudikana, the cannabis getting go to that's a discuda now. But do you know how to do our chitombo try? Zamazama. So as we move, as you can see, Daniel Farkas, all right, a girl has as many brothers as sisters, but each brother is only half as many brothers as sisters. How many brothers and sisters are there in the family? A girl has as many brothers as sisters, but each brother is only half as many brothers as sisters. How many brothers and sisters are there in the family? Number two, a thief enters in a store and demands that the clerk opens up the store safe. The clerk says, the code for the safe is different every day, and if you ask me, you never get the code. But the thief manages to guess the code on his own. How did he do it? As far as the one said, Timmy Palawan doesn't go to you. No, I'm going to show one to come up a t-shirt. I'm going to show one jacket. I take more of your messages. The first person to come with the answer is going to say five brothers. This is Benji. Benjamin, thank you so much. Five, my brothers. Thank you so much for coming through. Israel, Bedem, Shine, Shine, is going to say. You can say seven. You made the clerk open it for you. Made him shine, shine. Seven dead. That's a made him shine, shine from my glass. You can say, as you say, Daniel Farkas, you to be there. And I think four brothers and four sisters. This is Gloria, straight out of a Neo. You can say, Daniel Farkas, the clerk was on gunpoint. So he opened the safe for the thief. This is Nube, straight out of Pamakwasha. 0709255655. This is Ropa, straight out of Pamajou. Thank you so much for coming through, Zganze. And to answer question number one, it's four sisters and three brothers. Four sisters and three brothers. And that's our last message. And I'm saying congratulations to Ropa for coming through with the correct answer for question number one. Read number one. A girl has as many brothers and sisters, but each brother is only half as many brothers and sisters. How many brothers and sisters are there in the family? A girl has as many brothers as sisters, but each brother is only half as many brothers and sisters. How many brothers and sisters are there in the family? The correct answer is four sisters and three brothers. And read number two. The correct answer is the code is different. So the clerk actually told him the code directly. So a thief enters the store and demands the clerk to open up the store safe. The clerk says the code for the safe is different every day. And if you ask me, you will never get the code. But the thief manages to guess the code on his own. How did he do it? The code is different. Because the clerk, the code for the safe is different every day. 0709255655. That's my take. Your take. Zoti kudi. Magidi gidi. Remember, it's a kili kili. A kili kili Friday. Get him more nice.
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0: Ashganza wapera ere. 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Remember it's a kili Friday. I ingo respark ya lula tichinansana maspeaker takaenda. And welcome to the music challenge proudly brought to you net, you know, to MIS Ball Drilling. My boss, my pandrao, I can attack with our nyaya, the kusavea, as the queen stole, as the kuto drill a bow racha. As you can see, this is to no fish as a carre. Vanenga jita, my pamba, kawira. You know the drill on a Kile Kile Friday at the Elders League versus Fana Vichidike Vanetuno 12, the summer 2K. Ati mbona watu wanogona dikinya ndivapi. 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Panguwa yedu isusu se madara madara. Aje Friday izi. 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Atakachi master chi game chacha. But just come through ondu zotu ya unopinda na yos. Representing the Elders League. Nde ipi. Ma 2K. I come through ondi chaira. 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As for today. 0709-255-655.
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0: for Africa's most iconic marathon, the Econet Victoria Falls Marathon, happening on the 5th of July, 2026. 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
1: 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A Kili Kili Friday and the road to greatness begins in Victoria Falls. So get ready to roar above all resistance in Africa's most iconic marathon. That's the Victoria Falls Marathon. So there is a 42 kilometers, 21 kilometers, 10.5 kilometer relay, then 7.5 kilometer fun run, and the $50,000 in prize up for grabs. Hashtag row above all resistance. Hashtag Asambeni, my legends.

0: The news at 5 o'clock, coming to you from the Great Dyke Centre. This is your news on the hour read by Samantha Muringai. Cholera is a dangerous but preventable disease spread through contaminated food and water. Together we can stop cholera by practicing good hygiene every day. Wash your hands with soap regularly, drink boiled or treated water, eat food while it is too hot, and keep your surroundings clean. Let's fight cholera and protect our families and communities. Planet Gold Zimbabwe says it is intensifying efforts to eliminate mercury use in artisanal and small-scale gold mining as the country battles growing environmental and public health risks linked to unsafe mineral processing. Speaking during a field tour of Rogers Mine in Rosie 25 Mine, Planet Gold Zimbabwe.
1: So toi yanga yakakosha zvikuru ku Planet Gold Zimbabwe nekuti Planet Gold Zimbabwe donzvo redu ndere ku reduce the use of mercury in artisanal small scale gold mining by 4.85 tons sezvatinogara tichireva. 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
0: The program is now in its second year and is focusing on identifying mercury-free gold recovery technologies suited to different ore bodies across Zimbabwe's mining districts. Mutonori said the current phase involves matching alternative extraction methods with specific mineral composition before rolling out proven technologies to miners nationwide.
1: Saka toya taita nhasi iri kutipa muono kana kuti mamirire ezvinhu pari zvino. 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
0: Mutonori also warned about the risk, saying mercury contamination can spread into rivers, dams and food systems, placing entire mining communities at risk. She specifically cautioned residents in gold-producing areas such as Shishavane against consuming fish from water bodies located near mining operations due to possible mercury contamination. In other news, businessman Wignell Chivayo says he has no regrets over the arrest of his ex-wife Sonia Matskanda and her mother Tabita Matskanda, who spent nearly a week in custody over allegations linked to circulating AI-generated images involving him in South African President Cyril Ramaphosa. The high-profile fallout has triggered widespread debate online after Chivayo publicly defended his decision to pursue legal action before later withdrawing the charges. Speaking on the matter, Chivayo said he only decided to withdraw the case after emotional questions from his children.
2: She's the mother of my children, so I have forgiven her. My kids have been calling, asking, where's mommy? So once it involves my kids, then I'm defeated because those are the people I love the most. No, I don't regret anything because for my mother-in-law to circulate, you know, fake pictures of me in prison, Ramaphosa, as a way of trying to show that President Ramaphosa's spokesperson lied, that it was my first time meeting him at Pre-Cape Farm. I think that was a bit out of order. She went to the extremes. You know, citizens must respect heads of state. That was uncalled for. And she deserves to have slept inside for a few days, so she knows what to do as a 63-year-old woman, so hands were buttercup.
0: Thirsty for water, we dig it. MIS Bore Drilling Company is your go-to crew for drilling, flashing, deepening and surveying basically. If it involves water underground, we've got you covered. Find us at Shop 19, Robert Mgabewe Shishavane, or call us at 0773-514-103 or 0715-397-320. MIS Bore Drilling, we dig deep so you don't have to. Turning to sports news, Highlander star Mongameli Chuma says he is honored to receive his second Warriors call-up and is ready to fight for Zimbabwe at the Unity Cup. The Bosa midfielder says the squad is focused and determined to make the nation proud as preparations continue ahead of the tournament in England.
3: I think me and my brothers will go there and fight for the country. It's a good thing to represent your country. Everyone is expecting something from you, so I think we'll go there and fight for the country so that we bring the trophy back home.
0: I'm Samantha Muringai, and that's all for now. We'll have more for you in an hour. 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
6: 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It's the annual Great Dyke Awards. Then we bring the house down as thousands converge for the annual fest. Here, music, party, business mix and mingle as we celebrate the YA FM birthday in style. 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So what are you waiting for? Talk to us today and be part of our event. After all, it's your business that keeps growing and growing.
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1: At 15 minutes past the 5 o'clock, right here on the FM 91.8 on 01.9 at the Pulse of the Great Dyke, 0709255655. Wadade wadi, danger fuckers, as you go to be there, my guy in the Dongo Sedoka, Timurangu, Arandaga Tirana Rotira, Kula Down, at Tiripono Pastors, at Shiroma Super. And Dina Todd and Boni and Dina Jango Clever. I thank you so much, Clever, for coming through. And I got in the and you know, passing that gonna pay very soon. So just come through. Ongoleo says the 1-2 team Rako. My plans a Friday. My plans a weekend. The team Jaka Mira 1-1. 0709 255 655.

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3: 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Sweet Panache, Ribi coming through with Sean Pepe featuring Mavutela. Daniel Falcons is going to be there like a Kili Kili Friday and like a cooler down jungle. Kudo Tango Timboro, Fudge Fudge. Yilari straight out Pachiraya. Wadade wadi Daniel Falcons. Say my mix. 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

0: It's time for Africa's most iconic marathon, the Econet Victoria Falls Marathon, happening on the 5th of July, 2026. Hashtag roar above all resistance. 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
2: 8 minutes before we hear the great news at 6 o'clock. The road to greatness begins in Victoria Falls. Then get ready to roar above all resistance at Africa's most iconic marathon. 42 kilometers, 21 kilometers, 10.5 kilometer relay, 7.5 kilometer fun run, and $50,000 in prize up for grabs. Hashtag roar above all resistance. Hashtag Asambeni, my legends. 0709255655 is for me and mine. And I'm going to go to Fada anyway. Remember, it was a weekend. It was a Mpela Viki. Enjoy.

0: 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And now, the Great Dot News. 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
1: The news at 6 o'clock. Coming to you from the Great Dot Center, this is your news on the hour read by Samantha Muringai. Cholera is a dangerous but preventable disease spread through contaminated food and water. Together we can stop cholera by practicing good hygiene every day. Wash your hands with soap regularly, drink boiled or treated water, eat food while it is still hot, and keep your surroundings clean. Let's fight cholera and protect our families and communities. Planet Gold Zimbabwe says it is intensifying efforts to eliminate mercury use in artisanal and small-scale gold mining as the country battles growing environmental and public health risks linked to unsafe mineral processing. Speaking during a field tour of Rogers Mine in Rosie 25 Mine, Planet Gold Zimbabwe Projects Manager Nyaradzai Mutonori said the initiative is targeting a reduction of 4.8 tons of mercury uses within Zimbabwe's artisanal mining sector.
2: So toi yanga yakakosha zvikuru ku Planet Gold Zimbabwe nekuti Planet Gold Zimbabwe donzvo redu ndere ku reduce the use of mercury in artisanal small scale gold mining by 4.85 tons sezvatinogara tichireva. 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
1: The program is now in its second year and is focusing on identifying mercury-free gold recovery technologies suited to different ore bodies across Zimbabwe's mining districts. Mutonori said the current phase involves matching alternative extraction methods with specific mineral compositions before rolling out proven technologies to miners nationwide.
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1: However, Mutonori also warned about the risk, saying mercury contamination can spread into rivers, dams and food systems, placing entire mining communities at risk. She specifically cautioned residents in gold-producing areas such as Vishavane against consuming fish from water bodies located near mining operations due to possible mercury contamination. In other news, businessman Wigno Chivayo says he has no regrets over the arrest of his ex-wife Sonia Matsikanda and their mother Tabita Matsikanda, who spent nearly a week in custody over allegations linked to circulating AI-generated images involving him and South African President Cyril Ramaphosa. The high-profile fallout has triggered widespread debate online after Chivayo publicly defended his decision to pursue legal action before later withdrawing the charges. Speaking on the matter, Chivayo said he only decided to withdraw the case after emotional questions from his children.
3: She's the mother of my children, so I have forgiven her. My kids have been calling, asking, where's mommy? So once it involves my kids, then I'm defeated because those are the people I love the most. No, I don't regret anything because for my mother-in-law to circulate, you know, fake pictures of me and President Ramaphosa as a way of trying to show that President Ramaphosa's spokesperson lied, that it was my first time meeting him and Pre-Cape Farm, I think that was a bit out of order. She went to the extremes. You know, citizens must respect heads of state. Then that was uncalled for. And she She deserves to have slept inside for a few days. So she knows what to do as a 63-year-old woman. So, Anzo Abatakab.
1: Thirsty for water? We dig it. MIS Bore Drilling Company is your go-to crew for drilling, flushing, deepening and surveying basically. 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Find us at Shop 19, Robert Mugabe Shishavane, or call us at 0773-514-103 or 0715-397-320. MIS Bore Drilling, we dig deep so you don't have to. Turning to sports news, Highlander star Mongameli Chuma says he's honored to receive his second Warriors call-up and is ready to fight for Zimbabwe at the Unity Cup. The Bosso midfielder says the squad is focused and determined to make the nation proud as preparations continue ahead of the tournament in England.
4: I think me and my brothers will go there and fight for the country. It's a good thing to represent your country. Everyone is expecting something from you. So I think we'll go there and fight for the country so that we bring the trophy back home.
1: I'm Samantha Muringai, and that's all for now. 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
5: 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In September, we celebrate champions, entrepreneurs, and businesses of the Great Dyke. It's the annual Great Dyke Awards. Then we bring the house down as thousands converge for the annual fest. Here, music. We explore the Great Dyke, link with its cities and towns, dance with our community, give gifts to school children as we ride and cycle during the Tour de Great Dyke. So what are you waiting for? Talk to us today and be part of our event. After all, it's your business that keeps growing and growing.
0: 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In Kweru, Lalapansi, Kwekwe, Vuma, Chivu, Shangani, Shurugwi on 101.9 FM. 24/7. 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
0: 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What do you say?
4: Well, it's a good day, folks. I'm going to go to the Kore Rino Red 2025-2026 season. Rashika kun magomo in terms of the Castle EPL. Ndo parashika kun magomo. Games are on tomorrow as well as on Sunday.
0: Fantastic.
4: Fantabulous.
0: Double Olympic gold medalist is what I mean, say.
4: No, I'm good. I'm good. Thanks.
5: Fantabulous.
0: And of course, in the studio today, we are also blessed the Tadiwa Nashe representative, where Copy Spare Parts. Die, what you know, the person who will keep your car on the road. Tadiwa Nashe, what do you say?
6: Oh, you. How are you?
0: So Tadiwa Nashe is here, of course. Yes, you know this program is proudly brought to you by Copy Spares and Parts, and they're here, of course. Ndovan Vano Oila Maviri Sports Hour, and they're here today exactly that. Tell you what, they'll also oil your vehicle to keep it forever on the road. So whenever you think spares, think Copy Spare Parts. So they're here to deliver those spares. Kurapa 6 Diongoa. Get to take a look at so many things happening today on our sports update. We get to talk about the Castle Lager Premier Soccer League weekend. You know, it's a huge weekend. Panama big games happening all over the place. The Castle Lager Premier Soccer League never short of drama. We're going to take a look at Chichokichi Cup now with the Athletics. Geren Mwishi, of course, striking gold. And Elliot is going to be breaking down that for us. Hard Rock playing Dynamos. Kevin Kayindu making a return to Dynamos this time. I'm going to pick a cap. Yakuti Shamwere Dimbare, Iowa. And I'm going to pick a cap enemy. That and much more today on your sporting update. 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So stay with us.
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3: 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That's
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0: We begin with the Castle Lager Premier Soccer League. Oh my word, what a weekend. Jack Sparrow, na Olympic double gold medalist, no Natadiwa Nasheva Sadiva Taura. We get to find out kuti my fixtures Akamira say Charlotte coming through to give us that update for now.
11: Yeah, the Kasolaga Premier Soccer League match day 14 fixtures. Saturday, Herentals College versus Simba Bora at Rufaro Stadium 3 p.m. Agama versus ZPC Kariba at Wadzanai Stadium 3 p.m. Ngezi Platinum Stars versus Blauwe Chiefs at Baobab Stadium 3 p.m. Chicken Inn versus Scotland at Barberfield Stadium 3 p.m. Sunday, FC Hunters versus Steel One at Hart Stadium 3 p.m. Hard Rock versus Dynamo Chawanda Stadium 3 p.m. Manika Diamonds versus Highlanders Sakuva Stadium 3 p.m. Triangle United versus Ngoz at Gibo Stadium 3 p.m. And Monday, Capes United versus FC Platinum at Rufaro Stadium 3 p.m.
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3: 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That's
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0: I'm not so sure if Charlotte managed to finish those particular fixtures, Jack Sparrow. Maybe because it involved Dynamos. But all the same, Maniga, we just got a breakdown of Kutuma fixtures this weekend. I can mean, I say it is going to be a big sporting weekend, Captain.
4: Yeah, definitely. Forbes Okwankaza, it's going to be a very, very big weekend in terms of the Kasolaga Premier Soccer League. Ngatare sekuti icho chikwata che Capes United chiri kuzosangana nechikwata che FC Platinum nemusi weMonday, musi wa 25 May. Atoti isu Africa Day. Asi chiripo nechekudoti ava hapana chinhu African they are going to talk about, because they are going to fight for 3 points. FC Platinum in Africa Green, Capes United in Africa Green. So this is going to be a green kind of a derby. FC Platinum versus Capes United. Tekisho Acheragui, also I'm Bakunge the Platinum Stars. Ie Joel Lupata, I'm Bakosimba Bora. But at the end of the day, it's the 3 points that has been fought for.
0: 3 points indeed that are going to be fought for. One big one as well. Hard Rock, ne Dynamo, Elliot. Hard Rock, Dynamos, Kevin Kayindu making a comeback once again. Ariko Kudinamo Dimbare, this time not as a friend but as foe.
4: Yeah, it's another big match for the weekend, and we are expecting fireworks but there. Because, you know, Kevin Kayindu, and I respect him, he's a good coach. And with Dynamos, how they are performing nowadays, I think we're going to see a good match in Kwekwe. Impartition chatoda kuzisa Forbes pamtambo iyo arikutaura we Hard Rock ne Dynamos. 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I see something very interesting about Kelvin Kayindo, especially Hard Rock, the three traditional giants, that is Highlanders, Akajigwani Highlanders 1-0, Capes United, Akajigwa 2-0, ne Capes United. These are the three traditional giants we are talking of. We are going to see Dynamos, Nemuse Sunday. Will it be the third traditional giants to beat him?
12: Yeah, Indrukona Sekudaro, kuti Zukumumera, Parksangan Dynamos.
0: Okay, so Jack Sparrow saying Kevin Kayindu anu gona kuomerwere Genesis Mangombe ndacha gona kuomerwaire. Of the two, I do not know exactly what Jack Sparrow was talking about. Maybe elaborate more. Olympic gold medalist.
12: Yeah, I'm saying on this one, like for Obede said already, kuti he has lost on these ataitima big teams that kudara na Capes, Highlanders. Now he's facing Dynamos. Of course, they were his paymasters, but I think on this one, kuti he has lost kuma games ari nema teams ari big kudara. Now that he's facing Dynamos, saka we are seeing kuti anokwanisa kungo roa again. Kana kuti, is it going to be like that kuti hajiwi na ne Dynamos since akajikwa nedzimwe two ombeds?
4: But chiripo nechokudai, so Forbes, ngatitarire kuti kune Capes United akajikwa ku Rufaro Stadium 2-0, ne Highlanders akajikwa pa home pavo. Pachawanda Stadium. It was the first time ever.
0: Kevin Kayindu.
4: First time ever for Hard Rock to be beaten at home. Nechikwata chinonzi Highlanders. Apo paka gosu kwa chibuzo na racing. Kupora yaka gosu na racing spanda. 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Highlanders ni chikwata che Dynamos. There are two different giants. Nima kia kuti chikwata chonzi Dynamos. Panguaza fure yunga chikundikana. Asipa kazo wina against the Triangle by 3-0. So Dynamos have been buoyed by that 3-0 victory over Triangle. Evaru kuzo wia kuchikwata chinezi kuchawanda. But in question ya ndango ramba chungo wunza wande kuti. Is it that Genesis Mangombe anokwanisa kuzoita the second team to beat Hard Rock at home?
0: I do not think that will happen. I think Hard Rock is a fortress yayo, all on ready to take down Dynamos. It's either a draw or a lose to Dynamos. Tandiwa Nashe, your thoughts? Big game happening over the weekend. Our representative from Kopi Urkuzono say.
6: Nah, that will be a draw. A one draw match. And Jesus is copy space. You are saying that we took Jesus predict and win on this. Yes. So what you have to do, you have to just follow our Facebook page, then you like it and comment your prediction. We are going to be giving out my t-shirts and stuff, my capes. Yeah, time a lot to be win. So my football lovers, Tungoti Susu predicts and win your correct score. That's what we are saying.
0: Predict and win, today we're saying win yourself a t-shirt, a cap, win yourself some airtime. Why not? Right now it is your time to do so. Inzwaka, Odakwe winner. Make a date with us. Let us know kuti the big game happening ku Chawanda Stadium, ku Kwekwe Hard Rock Dynamos. Iwewe Pachako, how do you think it will end? Predict it correctly. Make sure that you also follow Copy Spare Parts Papa social media platforms. Avo, that is on Facebook. Of Wakana with the prediction, okay, Papapo. And you could be a winner. For now, Dibate 0719255655. Let me know kuti the prediction yako iwewe for the big game happening over the weekend, Hard Rock versus Dimbare. Yaka mira say. Cause my phone is buzzing off the line. Why not take a couple of callers? The FM's really say. Hi. Indian wanga rugu phone or phone oribi. Indi try more. Easy. Say try more. Mushe, Urubato could be try more. Uriba be try more? Pachitoa. Yay, network Yako Yaka Dakwa, the senior Sukwa Sukanaka. Anyway, all the same, Urukuzona says score line. Dynamo Dimbare, Hard Rock. How do you think it will get to pen out? Dynamo Sukurawa 2-0. What did Dynamo Sukurawa 2-0?
13: You know, we're at 2-0.
0: Iri bo, try more. Prediction yako ndaiwana. 2-0. Iri bo, try more. Big shout out to you. Thanks indeed for coming through. Try more. And as another try more, Ganiga. Munu we Dynamo Dimbare. Jack Sparrow.
4: Forbes, ndara kuza chuno wani wana Dynamo spane problem. 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
13: I think I'm going to talk about Kelvin Kaindo.
0: There you go.
4: Tadio Arku Pikisa. So I'm going to receive my airtime.
0: Right, 0719255655. Keep your calls coming through. Before we take more of your calls, Longina speaks to one Kevin Kaindu, we Hard Rock, and these are his comments before that big game.
14: Ana mchungamiri wechikwata cheHard Rock Kevin Kaindu anoti hachinene zvakaitira chikwata cheDynamos munguva yakanga achichitungamirira asi donzo rake rave mukusumudzira chikwata cheHard Rock icho 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
15: Even more exciting for the game that we are going to play on the Sunday. We know what pedigree they have. They have probably dominated football for quite some time in this league. We know what they are capable of doing. We are coming in as a new team that has just been promoted from the Division 1.
0: Wonderful, Longila, for coming through and breaking it down to us. Kaindu confident of getting a victory against Dynamos. Sekona Kwago, do you think Hard Rock will maintain its perfect record at home when they welcome the Harare Giants? JFM, hi, Zuri Say Say. Fantastic. Ndiyana wangu arikunifonera arikunibata uri kubei?
16: Ndi Mr. January Isaiah
0: Parker. Mr. January Jack Sparrow at 6-1. Dynamos iri kunyura ku Jawanda Stadium. Ndipe pfungwa dzavo.
16: Ndiri kuona Dynamos 3-1.
0: Uri kuti mbara chiro 3-1.
16: Ya, ndiri.
0: Una fani kaisi kumbodera ku Jawanda Stadium here.
16: I can't say that I would be good because the Dynamos this season after the Arara and I can win. I had to look and up to the Papa. You sort of wanted Dynamos to get a team of Tanga and one Dynamos after the Arara.
0: Baba January une fantastic statistic. Thank you so much for coming through. One thing I was talking about January, are we Dynamos a such a winner outside of Harare in 3 points? Yeah, Jack Sparrow.
17: Nyaere ponde kuti of course pane payakango juma Dynamos ikarova Bulawayo Chiefs by 2-0 iri ku Baba Fields yaka winner. 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
17: I know haifi yaka hwina
12: statistics amurasisa
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12: boza hakuna 2-0 ye lucky hakuna 2-0 ye lucky
0: anza kuda 2-0 ye lucky great duck do please come through let me know. One other message coming through. This one reads, Forbes at Rocky Charova Dimbara by 4-1.
17: Yay.
0: That is Mas Baba Aaron coming through. We have my Evelyn as Walmart Joe saying Dynamos will win by 3-0. I hear you. Forbes at Rocky Charova Dimbara by 4-1.
17: Yay.
0: That is Mas Baba Aaron coming through. We have my Evelyn as Walmart Joe saying Dynamos will win.

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0: Fantastic. Thanks indeed for coming through. Asikona kwenye mimi. Okay, rather. Ndiye pia mno support.
1: Ndiye support FC Platinum.
0: Oh, uri ma plato. Andazo understand. But starting with Jerry guys, ya ni nyore pasi.
1: Eh, ni mabikire.
0: Ebson.
1: Eh, mabikire.
0: Ebson mabikire.
1: Yes.
0: Iri bo Ebson mabikire. Big shout out to you. You share the same name as my boss. Iribo Epson will definitely not forget you. Epson coming through, they predicting a 3-2 downfall. Yeah, Dinamo Dimbare. Stay connected to the pulse of the Grey Dyke. Right here on the pulse of the Grey Dyke. It's exactly 29 minutes before we get to 7. Why not take more of your calls? The FM, hi.
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0: Good, good. 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
0: Kuri sei ku Bedford?
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0: Ah! 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
0: Don't forget, follow, like Facebook page. 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
0: okay for cause munotibata pa 0718635282 0718635282 then WhatsApp 0713861687 unobva watowana mukano wekuhwina t-shirt ne kepi yako ipako.
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4: Here's how the Kasolaga Premier Soccer League log table stands. 1, Hard Rock, 27 points. Number 2, Capes United, 27 points. Number 3, Ngezi Platinum Stars, FC, 23 points. Number 4, Scotland FC, 22 points. Number 5, Orientals College, FC, 22 points. Number 6, Dynamos, FC, 21 points. Number 7, Simba Bora, FC, 20 points. Number 8, FC Platinum, 19 points. Number 9, Highlanders, 18 points. Number 10, Wars, FC, 18 points. 11, Chikenin, FC, 18 points. 12, Bulawayo Chiefs, 15 points. 13, ZPC Kariba, 18 points. Number 14, FC Hunters, 10 points. Number 15, Manica Diamonds, FC, 9 points. Number 16, Triangle United, 8 points. Number 17, Tier 1, FC, 7 points. And number 18, Agama FC, with 7 points. Reporting for Great Dike Sports, my name is Charlotte.
1: Fantastic, Charlotte. Shout out to you for bringing out the correct log table, not according to Jack Sparrow. That is not according to Jack Sparrow.
5: No.
1: Jack Sparrow, I'm going to look at the table. I'm going to 18 points.
5: That is in 21 points, but if I get a issue, I can't triangle 3-0. Asi nyaere kunde kuti Lord Chitembwe anga achiti muri mafesi angu kuharara kati go favor now song
1: 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Keep those predictions coming through. Hard Rock. Dimbare, urukurona say game iri. Predict the correct score line. You'll win yourself some air time. Ya FM, zviri say.
6: Hello, Bob.
1: I'm no profit, Remdare.
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1: Jiva? Aripana pa Jack Sparrow.
6: is dreaming daily.
1: And you're dreaming daily.
6: Father, get yourself. Manje, Bob. Get me one ball. We are going to put only one score, not two.
5: That's a day dreaming.
6: One day, Papa, I put a 6 years in the mayo.
5: 96-1, Dynamo City will give one spot at Hard Rock. Imeme mutukumbira daydreaming. 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
1: Ehe. 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
6: Ah.
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6: 1-0.
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5: Ehe.
6: Ai Dynamo.
1: Dynamo.
5: Vazimuto mkoma.
6: Yes.
5: Ika wina Dynamos ndokusenzera airtime ye $3 nemswe Monday.
6: What affirmative?
1: Affirmative.
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5: Nema kepes amchawina futi pamsoro nema head nema skip amchapiwa ne copy space.
7: Oh, ma kepes ndo ma head.
5: Ya vato confusika vato wina vazimuti.
6: Ya wina mani aiwa.
5: Eh vato wina vakutoti ma caps ndo ma head.
6: Ya wina zvakuiwe.
5: These wishes were horses mkoma. But they are not donkeys also. You could have written on them.
6: True, no. Count of kind what better zvikuru. 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Anguva pake.
1: Ini bomb komo wangu zimuto, big shout out to you, I salute you. Thank you for coming through. Ndara zimuto predicting a 1-0 scoreline. Kwewe, what is your prediction? Remember, you predict correct on air. You get yourself airtime. Come through as well, like, follow. Facebook page, copy spare parts, predict there as well. Uno winner yourself a cap and a t-shirt. Remember, predict correctly online by Facebook. Uno wana cap and a t-shirt. Predict correctly right here on the pass of the Great Dyke. Uno wana yourself airtime. This is
7: exactly.
1: Just right. Confirmation there.
5: Yeah, exactly.
1: Exactly. So that is how we're rolling today on Great Dyke's finest. YFM evenings, did he say?
6: Sorry, Bob.
1: Good. Nana Wangu, you are upon the line. Runbato Rugubi.
6: Endi ma vengere kwa nyama.
1: I say my mix ma vengere. Kuri bo kwa nyama this evening.
6: Ah, kwa nyama kuri bo.
1: Ndiwo dze prediction yako Hard Rock Dimbare ichabudere Dimbare pa pacha Wonder Stadium apa
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1: It's gonna be 7. DJ Ever Blazing Pandey will be in the studio to take you through your weekend starter 7 till 9. But before we get there, we get to find out your predictions. Could Jaka Mira say? We're also going to tell you what's happening in terms of international sport. We get to take a look at La Liga as well as the EPL. But before we get there, we get to find out Kupakune Copy Spare Parts. Kuti, where are they found in terms of our branches? I will tell you, I'll break that down for us. Could Jaka Mira say, Kadama Spare Zango, are they genuine Kukopi Spare Parts? Doma Bata Kupi.
0: 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We are located at stand number 5747, Mandawa Township. 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Do Pamano Tiwana, but turn off Utungubina Manda from Masvingo Road.
1: 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Pane drive in, Papa, I don't drive a Mutkarako Chipinaba Chicken In, just by the side. 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
10: That to order wa pampu ye muta yo ya again. 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So tomorrow,
5: you see now.
10: Yes.
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0: Yeah, it's copy space. 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You won't go to collect up a branch.
1: Great.
0: Yes. So we say you cry, we wipe off your tears. Kune vanhu vaichemera ma 1NZ nema 2NZ engines. 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
4: 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p.m. Celta versus Sevilla 9 p.m. Mallorca versus Rio Oviedo 9 p.m. Espanyol versus Real Sociedad 9 p.m. And Sunday, Villarreal versus Atletico Madrid at 9 p.m. Reporting for Greater Exports, my name is Charlotte.
1: Fantastic, Charlotte, for breaking down that for us. Let's get a final good log table. I say, of course, FC Barcelona have been crowned champions, but this is how the La Liga table stands.
4: Here's how the Castle Laga Premier Soccer League log table stands. 1, Hard Rock, 27 points. Number 2, Capes United, 27 points.
1: No. We are talking about La Liga here, Charlotte. So please do come through and let us know, Kuti, La Liga log table. Yakamira say, say.
4: Here's how the Spanish La Liga log table stands. Number 1, Barcelona, 94 points. Number 2, Real Madrid, 83 points. Number 3, Villarreal, 69 points. Number 4, Athletic Madrid, 69 points. 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
1: Fantastic, Charlotte, coming through there with the correct log table. You are connected to the powers of the Great Dark. It's exactly 11 before 7. We take more of your calls in terms of your predictions. You are going to be winners today. Yeah, FM, did he say, say? Yeah, FM, hi. Hello, hello, hi, can you hear me? Sadly, I can't hear you. If you can hear me, try and call me back again on 0771925655. Gonna read a couple of messages coming through. This one says, Dinamo Dimbare Jack Sparrow Rikurowa by 2-0. Dear my Mapoche Pamakwashapo. Loving that message. My Mapoche, big shout out to you. This one reads, Hard Rock 2, Dynamo Snil, Disimboti Pamakwasha 1. Apo, I see you, my guy. Museva coming through as well, saying that Forbes Hard Rock 4, Dynamo 0.
11: Yes.
1: Yeah, that's the person aligning that Jack Sparrow in terms of the score line. Let's go to find out who's on the line. Yeah, FM, hi.
12: Hey, folks.
1: Boango, I didn't say my mix.
12: Happy.
1: Then I'm going to bata paronaro.
12: Reason
1: moyo. Why do I keep forgetting your voice? I didn't say my mix. It's because I'm bearing one of runners. Eish, winter is official, it's here. Would you wear hard rock or is it?
11: I don't know.
7: Ende opinion yako ndeyako usaudziwa usachinjisiwa aichi
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12: Yeah,
1: Ifan Cargo. 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
12: Nyabo.
1: Shap. Kushap reason nyabo ka isibili. Shap. Big shout out. Thanks indeed for coming through reason. It's exactly 9 minutes before 7. Stay connected to the pulse of the Great Dyke. 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
1: We now get to talk about what's happening in the English Premier League. Arsenal have done it, wrapped it up already, crowned champions of England. However, my game has had a pair. So my fixtures are going to be as follows. Aisha to break them down for us.
14: Here are the English Premier League fixtures for Sunday, 24 May 2026. We have Manchester City versus Aston Villa at 1700 hours. Brighton versus Manchester United at 1700 hours. Fulham versus Newcastle at 1700 hours. Spurs versus Everton, followed by Liverpool versus Brentford at 1700 hours. Burnley versus Wolves, followed by Nottingham Forest versus Bournemouth at 1700 hours. West Ham versus Leeds at 1700 hours, Sunderland versus Chelsea, and lastly Crystal Palace versus Arsenal at 1700 hours. Reporting for Great Dyke Sports News, my name is Aisha Mbeu.
1: Fantastic, Aisha, and this is how the logs table stands.
14: Here is the English Premier League log table. On the top, we have Arsenal with 82 points. Second, Manchester City with 78 points, followed by Manchester United with 68 points. Fourth position, we have Aston Villa with 62 points. Fifth position, Liverpool with 59 points. And on the sixth, sits Bournemouth with 56 points. Reporting for Great Dyke Sports News, my name is Aisha Mbewe.
1: Fantastic, Aisha. 5 before 7. Up next, we're going to talk about athletics. 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
1: Garen Muisha doing wonders. Elliot, zvakamira sei in terms of athletics?
10: Garen Muisha, mfano wedu kuplatinum park uko. Ndianga ari captain we team yedu yanga kaenda kuGhana ye athletics. Vakaita.
1: Really? Ndianga ari captain?
10: Yeah, he was the captain.
1: Oh, from the Great Dyke?
10: Yeah, from the Great Dyke.
1: Uh-huh.
10: Yeah, he's from my former athlete from our club here.
1: Uh-huh.
10: So now he's running for the national team. So Dovanga Vakaenda from the 12th to the 17th of May. Ghana, Accra, for the African Senior Championships. So our 4x4 team, you know, comprise Garen Muisha, Lifford Zuze, Tandazani. So all these guys, they managed to beat all the African countries. Vangavari ku.
1: Second Mangara club, baby Muisha.
10: Now he has a club now in Harare.
1: Uh-huh.
10: Now their own club, you know, Spartan.
1: Uh-huh.
10: Saka now the two guys, Lifford Zuze is from Chirumanzi. Now, yeah, Garen, they are in one club.
1: Fantastic.
10: Then Dennis and Tandazani, they are from Blawayo. So they managed to team up and make a Zimbabwean team, yeah, 4x4. Ndio yakaita bronze medal kuma World Relays. Now they managed to win
1: a gold
10: medal in the African Championships. Yes.
1: Right. And double Olympic gold medalist, Mjaji, spoke to Muisha.
24: Zimbabwe Athletics National Team Captain Garen Muisha, and we are really happy. We went to Ghana and managed to leave with a 4x400 meter gold medal. The journey has been a long one. The season has been a long one for the boys, but we managed to push through. We obviously have bigger plans in the future, and we're hoping to qualify for the Olympics in LA. So hopefully this was a stepping stone going to the World Championships in Beijing next year. In Beijing, hopefully we'll be able to move up again to the LA Olympics in 2028. So we're really happy to have been part of the journey. We're grateful to our sponsors, the Zimbabwe Olympic Committee, NAS, and MOS One Community, who have been part of the journey and have helped us to be at the place where we are right now.
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22: 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That's
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1: We conclude by looking at the Palawani Wellness Fun Day happening on the 6th of June. Elliot, what did I say in terms of that?
10: Yeah, we are saying a drop of copy space. I'm school aware so many wellness. Yeah, we want you to come so that Kanavan Wagon of Tivash Twist, which Sumuzir was in Zao. We know you are very strong, you know, guys. Sakatukutisus, we are Kupalawanti, so Farapa Machetem, so 6th June. Negative wellness and funny day, but negative nuggets got negative JSA. Umanga chindifunza tuchipikiri chichiri kwe, chipikiri chizere. Come and enjoy. You run 21 kilometers, 10 kilometers, 5 kilometers. Tapeza, we play Twitter Zumba. Tobo stretch our muscles. Tapeza, we'll give you all vanengwa register. We are going to give you FC Platinum T-shirt, the finishers, all finishers per finishing point, you'll get a medal, you know, a meal and some refreshments. Then utotanga edu kuzono pinda kuna na chipikiri chukwira mpoti. We cruise there, tapeza. So it's a funny day that chana kituwa Muswa 6. Please make a date. Please pay now, register, so that you'll be part of the this exciting event.
1: Great. So vano register, kana vano phone up a number IP so that they get registered to be part of the Palawani Wellness.
10: Yes, we are saying mukaenda pa tine takaisa ma details edu pa Facebook edu ye Palawani, then you can register direct there, or kana usika sunkisisi, just get in touch with me, talk about sira kutuno register. Say my contact is 0712 780 0712 780 229. So talk about to register, or you can come to the station and see Dr. T or Oktinobuke for your registration.
1: Be a part of the Palawani Wellness Fun Day Challenge. Don't miss out, it's gonna be big. Wango register chete, unapua t-shirt yako, just rock my plato, unawana your meal, unawana zakare access to Zumba and other activities happening at Palawani Local Resort. And tell you what, Panama prizes that
10: yes,
1: are said to
10: them.
1: Be won.
10: Lots of prizes.
1: Yeah, so be there and be a part of the Palawani Wellness Challenge. Right, Great Dark, it's been an absolute pleasure being with you today. Remember, Zinonzi Mushurungu, a stitch in time saves what, Jack Sparrow?
11: Nine!
1: Saves nine.
10: Yeah.
1: Uzoreva kuti kana motokari yako achiti aha. Usamirire kuti motokari yako zvosvika pakuti gwada. Bata timurangure copy spare parts. They will definitely keep you on the road with the genuine parts that will last you nguva iri reasonable. Siyana nema phone kong. We call them phone kongs, right?
10: Yes, yes, yes.
1: Yeah. Tadiwa number ye timuranguru rokwanza kubata pai.
10: Alright, number team we're going to sound about up on my calls pa 0718-635-282. Then pa WhatsApp on 0713-861-687. Thank you.
1: Great. Your sporting update comes to an end today on a funky Friday. Stand by for King Kunta coming up next with your weekend starter. Yeah.

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Many thanks to the sporting team on YNME right here on your favorite radio station. That's our YFM broadcasting live from the powers of the Great Dyke right here. This is the weekend starter, the Big Boss Rocking Radio. And Chigunan Sama speaker at 9 o'clock. And on the relay, DJ Flex Vaningwajizodi. Vaningwajizu ita tunu twawo, right? Ne ka ka anze ka party cake pa komboni. Special shout out to my Shumba. And then I'll tell you that right here on your favorite radio station. Boss Pandya Rocking Radio. Others, what's popping in your hood in the area? Drink Up. That's coming up from Winky D. Aina Business Signal all the way from Jamaica.

It's all going down right here on your favorite radio station. Tell a friend of a friend that the big boss is around. Thank God it's Friday at TGIF. What's popping in your hood in the area? Let me know what's happening. Yeah, in case you want to send me a message, number down with 0719205605. And the national anthem for the party. Hulingende.

As guns high boss panty, Dubro Zenzi, Amatanga Grizanayo. I played that song right there, Kuba Kunimfisi Anunzi Ibo, and Nunzuanani. Also played you this one, Kuba Kuna Hulengende, the agent of Father Mazmai, especially dedicated to special. Madam. Anyway, it's all going down. Number Zangu, it's 0719-205-605. Nyasha David, Nati O, Aina Holy 10. Oh. And Zwaka Berker. A special shout out to Atira Ishe, Hilary Chidziva Oriboere.

You can start your own party at home. But if I didn't, I go in my face, Ako. Or probably you're just driving out around. Straight chilling with the big boss rocking radio. This is the IFM. My name is Boss Pandy, in case you just tuned in. Radio Akunaka Unitango Chatunazo, my speaker. Played you right there to the end. Nati O, Nyasha David, Naholi David, Naholi 10, Nzagichin's Waka Baka. And this is it, back to back, one of the legendary Zim Dancehall legends. His name is Blot Nzagichin Ziendikare. Ba mugu kuri seiko ku kwa maziwa. Zirikutsobira here.

Good music, good feeling. It's a Friday. Let me know where you hollering and where you're listening from. And I'm going to make sure that I give you a good Freaky Friday feeling. This one was Ndekare Kubvakuna, the latest offering, Yemchinda. Mujayanga Vangaruku Hiriab. Anunzi a blot. Blot grenade. And I'm going to play some more jams because today it's a Friday. Let's get in the mood. I'm going to play this one from Davido. Nzi Agichinze with you.

0: Malay Aina Davido right here on the Weekend Starter. Straight chilling with the Big Boss Rocking Radio on a Friday. Big up Baba Linda Maseko. Unfortunately, today I'm not taking direct calls, but it's just strictly a party.
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the Karibu Kids. 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Bospande, varipo, varikuku, kandida tunonzi tuma gunans. 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Okay, I'm going to do that, but not for now. In the meantime, because it's a Friday,

Because it's a Friday, that's how we drop it. 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Big up uno say my guy. And the boss pan him gonna read the votes and the flops. Uribere flops. Thank you so much. It's all going down right here. And like I promised, it's gonna be non-stop party jams just to tickle your fancy. And let's do some mama piano. All flavors in your ears. Rock and Radio Max Side is your boy Boss Pandey. And this one, I think Mazano ndo chiri kurira. Kwese kunongorwa watu madindindi. Check it out, let's listen from Mazitro and Sean Music.

0719 255 655, that's the number. In case you wanna holler and send me a message. Litliza, coming out from Mazitro and Ashon Music. Ndokuti, the weekend starter. Straight chilling, Nenuago Boss Band, hey. Rocking radio till 9 o'clock, and then on the relay, DJ Flex, Anuzutora. Matomka, Vaguitotun Twao, but for now, let's go down to the basics. Check it out, Ja Praiser, Rujoa.

Check it out from the album Dini Mukudze, anonzi Ja Praiser, Zeke Anzi Rujoa, and Nduka Anthem Kaka Mnamatoke Kubawa, Mchitanga Kuti, Friday Itanga. And Dinambo Stara, I'm going to joke. Special shout out to Voni, and I'm going to read the song, yeah, Raima, the dog Farisa, my Lisa Kufila Busi, na my guru, my godi. I'm going to read the song. Okay, I'm going to do that, man. But otherwise, what's popping in your hood in the area? It's a Friday, and let me get you in a mood. And this is Goon Flavor, Master KG Imo, Gishu 10.

Friday. 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I think at the top of the hour I'm going to do that. 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Thank you so much mama mishi. I'm going to do that. And this is Master KG Nenzi Akeyo and the Ngishuteni XQ Exquisites at Judge James.

This one goes out to my mamishi. And the boss panic and I'm up a radio. Mugon Rizranzi. You could see him and the Malia's Gwage. There was a time when I had to Murum Gwage, so it always relates. Thanking you so much for choosing us as your favorite radio station. 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Feb G, Mashaka Gogo, Imali Esqueja.

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Check it out, Feb G Makanyaga, go. Imali Esgweja right here on YFM. A special shout out to my Mkudzei. Kumberengwa. Zirugu Tobida Ere. Let me know where you at. Thank God it's Friday, and if it is a Friday, in two, so I know it is.

That was Chibata Maviku Vakuna Enzo Aisha. I in a team ragera kasiana siana anditi. Right here pachirongo chedu chinonzi the weekend starter. But nya imwe runetsa ndekuti ndoda tundudzo iyo interpretation yenzwe anzi varikureva kuti kudini. But it's a weekend. It's none of my business.

Original non-stop rocking you on a Friday. TGIF, thank God it's Friday. A rocking radio on the weekend starter. My name is Boss Pande. One muna nugu nam sama speaker. I check your time. It's quarter past ten gayako. Got you. All the same, this is Handinyore. It's a feature Freeman. Holy 10 Baga. Kadija, Dero Shewe, Kadiki. So what we're gonna do is give you some more dosage for the weekend. This is

Rocking Radio. This is RT2. It's a different Friday. This is the weekend start. I bought Spande. And this is good night. My speaker. Check it out. Hule Ngende. Namalong Ngende na. Wanangende na. I mean, this is the bus banding Ngende. Got Iwewe Chijiche Waiza. Okay. What's popping in your hood in your area? Friday taking you to higher levels. And it, I mean, yeah, what do you say? This is Anisha T's Aina. 96. Baby, every day we fight it. Big up, man.

0: Nisha Tiza in a 96 names here in our chat right here on your favorite station. The boss band here rocking radio. I'm actually going to drop it at notes to my goodness. Some more hits right here. Let me know where you're at. And I'm going to do this for you. All right, I think I have a lucky caller for tonight. Hello, caller. Yeah, FM. This is the Weekend Starter. Nenuako Bospande. Did you say? Muribo. Zorai volume ka ye radio nyamuzi ke. 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
1: Hello.
0: 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Hey, did you say muribo ere? Ndutara nani?
1: Tine rimbo yon.
0: Tino, bo boy ere my guy, uri kupi?
1: Albert Mante Sabo.
0: Uri kufona uri kupi? 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
1: Yeah?
0: Nawa mbiri yako ema baby.
1: Ando.
0: Ulo kwa sani nasu? All right, Tino, thanks for calling. I did win a weekend, Yaganaga.
1: Yeah.
0: Thanks. All right, all the same, this is another dedication to special, special people, special somebody. This is a good song.

Anzina Edgar, I'm going to dress a secret good. Don't worry, my guy. And thank you so much for keeping it in touch. It's all going down. This is your favorite radio station. Boss Band here on a Friday. And this is a special dedication to a special. And this is Kunge Radio. Nashizem. So that was done, played right there to the end. It's a Friday.

I'm gonna play it on the replay. Don't worry. This is Killer T Shiba and Zio Beer. Alright, here on Yaya FM. This is some more jams to your fancy. Hoza Friday.

Kana wasuwa munu wako nongo msendere message yoti baby fona ndakusuwa. And those that know it are just bringing you together and then Mdikani wako. This is a TGIF. Thank God it's Friday. The weekend started with the big boss, Boss Pande. Radio kuita unge magunans. 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A fresh new from DJ Eddie na Cardinal. 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

Wakatera msakazo we ya FM tiri muno mu Pulse of the Great Dyke a DJ Eddie and Cardinal X 25 anzi chandirora rini uyangishada nini. This is brand new. Do you know this song? And it's fresh, and you can tell people you only heard it first with Boss Pande. And what's happening? I just want to give you a brief rundown of what is happening today ku na Harare. And it's the Great Dyke, the biggest celebration of local brands is here. The 2026 Zim Brands Award. It will come so 22. Of May Nazi, ku Golden Conifer, ku Harare. And guess who is pulling up live from YFM? The digital tsunami himself, Goda, the viral commander, Goda Moyo. Alongside the queen of the time, Esther Vimbai, Chidunda, Chidaftunda. And from the red carpet moments, exclusive interviews and backstage vibes, non-stop social media madness, YFM is bringing you all the action live. Keep listening to YFM, the pulse of the Great Dyke. And so right now, check your live Facebook handles, Nema Twitter, or other social media handles. And it is statistical update of my odds. Go ahead, from a say. Wow! Kovagna Diamond Platinums na Kofi Olomide.

If you fancy too much rumba, meet me on Sunday to Pedzerana. Fear. Today. The boss. The same at upper town. Check it out, Kofi Olomide. Aina Diamond Platinum Zugu Tanzania. Menzi aye shinzio. A rocking radio is your boss, boss band. I took another summer speaker, you know, on a Friday. But at the same time, Tinukuti Munuesa, one is something Janoda. Didn't go more Pakura in just something, something, something. Changoti Ungunagiro, weekend Yago.

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Usuku Wese. Brand new for 2026 right here on your favorite radio station. Straight chilling and wago boss pande. But I'm going to be a little bit of a number daro. But I'm going to go. But this is Killer T.

0: Boy, Killer T right there doing his thing. Anskana Danyura. Straight chilling with the big boss rocking radio till 9 o'clock. On the relay, boss. My boy, his name is DJ Flex. I didn't get him in. Come at 9 o'clock. Nechka party. 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Love is so wonderful, you know what I'm saying? Big up to Byron Kuma Singo. And the boss band enjoying the music. Yeah, FM always. The good answer my speaker.
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2: 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I'm hot like a heater. Like a bomb.
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Are you?

Hey, check it out, Malacosta. DJ Mambo Elisa right here on your favorite radio station. It's a Saturday, it's a Friday. Urieta say this is the weekend starter. And don't forget to check out our social media handles. Daguza Chirku Chaya, Chirku Kala, Godamoyo na Esther Wimbai. They're also representing us as the IFM family Kuma Awards. This is Malacosta. Chirku Chomire. But you know what? In Indrimunu. So I played the song Dichitanga before even pre-announcing which I'm going to be playing. This is what's going to be happening. So what's going to be happening right now is because I have to play the song of the moment. Can you please play it back? Okay.

ndoda kukwazisa one of my favorite boy besties mafans angu a teacher Dube kanzi ndakachila zvangu na my Tiffany enjoying at the grooves muri seiko teacher Dube kuri seiko Claude 2 sawira mukuru mwene weekend yakanaka ndoza tinoita tiri pano murudo murudo straight chilling with the big boss Rocky right here on your favorite radio station. 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So I just thinking Baba Gweru I think is slowly replacing Baba Harare.

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1: Yes, that was Blood Grenade and Zindokuda Baby. All right, here on your favorite radio station. This is the Weekend Starter with the Big Boss and Chagaradinizagapinga. Close the moon! I played you stand the Sam Dokuda Baby Kuvauna Blood Grenade. Brand new song of the moment, Cruiser Man.
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0: Anzima something in many, but all the same, this is a Zimbabwe to the world. 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Cruise man! It's been wonderful 2 hours spending with you on a Friday. Usitarangu ndonzi boss pande. Mbire yangu ndekuku nansama speaker. Yes, hoping you had a great, wonderful time. And then top of the hour, it's going to be 9 o'clock. DJ Flex, anenga ine mine, chirungwa chake sinonzi Kapori, Capricorn, Bonnie.
1: That's it up!

sorry, Moyo Wangu is a brand new. In a about 15 days, yeah, release of Vaguna XQ. Moyo Wangu. Sorry, Moyo Wangu. Produced by KB and DJ Tamuka. It's been wonderful. 2 hours of non-stop party jams. Instead, I'm doing the boss band. Look, DJ Flex. I'm going to meet 9 o'clock tops. Just hanging among one up at Chirunga Chirichino, the housing office, going to 6. It's going to 8 o'clock. And it's do it out in Manakirwa, Mananzo must speak. And look, see, I'm going to go down with Chief Wenge in Unzurgare.

gari baza, but we we'll never see guri mkaza katazi. 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
2: 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Oh, yeah.
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3: Remember and do remember, we're the therapy for the heart of Volume 1 from Samo K. Golden is a golden champion. Hansi Hey champion. That's a love song. DJ Flex out of here from Zimbabwe. Heavy scary, heavy tumble. 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
4: What must I do? 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Feel not the.
3: Right on, right on. Brand new song, brand new song from the brand new artist, right? Samo K. Jordan, Therapy of the Heart album, Volume 1. Hansi, hey, hey, hey, ha. Amanaka, Amanaka. We are a Zimbabwe FM, the pulse of the Great Dyke. So we say. So we say, as we go on, we just go like this for the brand new music.

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1: Right on easy, that Ya FM Zimbabwe, Therapy of the Heart, Volume 1, Samo K. Golden. Hey, Heart. It's a mad song, brand new. Ah, this guy is Samo Golden. He's very golden, he's got a golden voice. I love this music, I love the vibe, I love the chi. 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

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Amanaka, this, yeah, FM Zimbabwe.

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0: DJ Flex. 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

0: Aruanta in Debi. 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

0: 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Idongori posto posto. Idongori. Alright, and easy that. Garazia. Sylvester M.A. Sylvester Chizanga. Born 22 June 1988. Kubindura. 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Dr. Magitar a.k.a. Sly. A.k.a. Hati mire kusimbisa. Ma. Gullies. Hati mire kusimbisa Deja Zone. A.k.a. HKD. Dopa kazo vazita. HKD. Hati mire kusimbisa. Atimire kusimbisa Danger Zone. Fonera non de usa buti. Rimoyo maguri bakati. 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

0: Ranta is that Freeman aka Sly. 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I'm not gonna so I've had a Jabreza with third generation Bendu aka Mukuzi Shon Mukombe. Akazarwa 4 July 1987. 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Bantu vakazopinda marenguva vakazoimba nziyo yakamupa iya inonzi kupinda akamborwa dzimwe nziyo but pane yakazomupa breakthrough. Breakthrough iyi. Zvazvazvinyama izvi. 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
1: Hello?
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2: Ah, Papa Wishes, Gabon Bank of Tai Gocha.
1: Oh,
2: eh.
1: When I go down, don't go to Gucci, but Glen Vitri Bebe.
2: I walk in your bill.
1: Oh,
2: eh.
1: I was a Katakapisa and then you watch where you couldn't get your Glen or about Chubu Bebe.
2: Oh, second, that's true.
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Gaga remix on Mr. Attention Lad, Omanaga, Omanaga, of Freeman Holiday, the bag, Gakadija, Omanaga, Omanaga, Vanarguruva, Vanarguruva, but Mr. Attention.

0: it's all about the remix time, right? 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
1: It's gonna be a lot, eh?

Nice and is that it's all about remix time. Those are guys you told easy steady. Yeah, FMOCR, we are the pulse of the grid deck, 91.8 or 101.9.

got it buzzer, but we'll never see good him cards. 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As Muruma Karova Mukazi is 5 years in prison, gap in the Mukati. 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Vano judge on my books, name my cover, Vakona Muru Maro Fungori Mbava. 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

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Charles Vin, this is so Mukira Madikas. 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Holy Muedin, Nano Mukashima Shivas. 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Shore Sunday Bale, sorry Muria Kakimba. Dakango Magas, I was feeling some pain. 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Nigga Zama is Rango Dino Shesher. 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Every time I always make a move. 100,000 liars have to stand up in a group. And every time I always say the truth, I'm the

is a woman. She takes the throne with fire in her heart and destiny in her hands. Her voice is power. She is not your queen, she is the king. She never asked for the crown, she earned it. Track by track, clash by clash, with every bar, every bass line, she

that raised vanu vanuti ndiye wedu. 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Africa is up for the taking. Nisha T. Zita Rinoreva.